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0: 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And we are on.
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0: This is Pop Crush Nights.
5: I was mortified because apparently, you know, I spend a lot of time with my dog, Sullivan, and I guess I sing to him a lot, right? So, like, I'm like, do you want a snack? Do you want a snack? Right? Well, I've been in the house with my dog a lot. And I went to the grocery store, the bagger, like, put all my stuff in the bag, and I was like, thank you so much for helping me today. And he was like, no problem. What?
6: You were what? Happy. It probably made him happy. It's better than you going, like, do you ever feel like a plastic bag drifting through the... Like, if you started singing songs about bags, that would have been terrible. You shouldn't call him an old bag.
5: I did not. Let me know. I can't be alone in the mortification department this week, so hit me up. 1-888-900-5270.

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1: Making lemons out of lemonade tonight. Ooh. What is the top price that you would pay for one lemon?
2: One, nothing. 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No, it's trash vodka and soda. 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
1: Well, now that you're all riled up, I'm going to tell you that you're going to hate my next story. Oh. But it's a good one, so stay with me.
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1: That was Slide, Goo Goo Dolls, Pop Crush Weekend Party Mix, Lauren Snap, Donnie Meacham. So Donnie, Inflation Station is happening at the grocery store. All right. Yes. The price of lemonade is unreal. Okay. I just paid $4 for like one of those frozen cans that you can like make a gallon of lemonade. But get this. All right. So in England, they found a 285-year-old lemon in the back of this like 19th century cabinet.
2: Yeah.
1: And it just sold online for $1,800.
2: Excuse me? For a lemon? Mm-hmm. A used lemon? People just really want dumb stuff. They just want, you know what? If you have $1,800. Why am I saying 1.8? That this thing is so bougie. Make it sound more. $1,800. My Venmo is. Send it my way. People just waste the money. Send it my way. I'll buy a lemon and then throw it at somebody and then buy myself a fireball shot.
1: Leave it to Donnie.

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3: 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Of course. 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
3: When I was growing up, only the cool kids had Capri Sun. Lauren Snap, Donnie Meacham. I've got news. Capri Sun doing away with the pouch. The pouch is gone.
4: Well, is it for the environment? I'm sure. But like, you know, Capri Sun, they have an alcoholic Capri Sun. That's kind of fabulous. If they don't.
3: Oh, I really love need to.
4: I was a Mondo boy. You remember Mondos?
3: Is that with the like the little cap that like peeled off?
4: Yeah.
3: Oh, why do we not have those in an Mondo alcoholic version?
4: Yeah. Mondo. Just

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1: Lauren Snap, Donnie Meacham. Do you ever just like lay on your floor, you feel your carpet, you lay there, you stretch your back a little bit. Sometimes things pop, sometimes things don't. 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
2: It usually depends on how late I'm coming in, how many shots of fireball I had while we were out. And I'm just casually laying on the floor. I have a couch. I have a bed.
1: Really? Okay, because you're going to want to start to lay on your floor more. I thought it was just something I did that was a weird like personality trait or something. More good stuff on the way. We're going to tell you how to feel good. And we're going to do a little bit of late night talking.
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1: Cutting people off in traffic is one thing, but like, do you cut lines at the grocery store?
2: No. So this is, people out there might be shocked, but when it comes to waiting in lines, I'm one of the most patient people in the world. 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I don't care. I don't get upset. I will just wait. I don't mind waiting.

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1: I feel like you're probably not really a knick-knack kind of guy, but is there anything that you collect?
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2: 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Of course. 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I get frustrated with my husband. I mean, we all get frustrated. I get frustrated with Big Al. 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
6: Swift fishing, it's a verb. 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
1: The scammers be scamming.
2: Love it.
1: My cousin gets locked out of her Facebook. Scammers apparently got into her Facebook. They were posting pictures of puppies for sale and a flatbed trailer and like all this random stuff, right? So she goes to try and get back into her Facebook, figure out what's going on. Can't do it. She's frustrated. She's upset. My uncle is then like, you know what, Emily,

0: if you want to just go ahead and call this number, they'll be able to help you. He thought that he, for whatever reason, had the number to Facebook and that we would be able to just talk to people at Facebook. So Emily, taking the advice from her dad, called Facebook, and lo and behold, the Googler sent her to yet another scammer. So she's out like $150 with, like, I don't know, Amazon gift cards and Venmo requests that she sent off because apparently they are tried and true and idiots. What is happening?
1: I love, you know, I used to be anti-scamming, but forget manifestation, start scamming.

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5: 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Do I still get a little frustrated with my ex? Of course. 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
3: I was mortified because apparently, you know, I spend a lot of time with my dog, Sullivan, and I guess I sing to him a lot, right? So, like, I'm like, do you want a snack? Do you want a snack? Right. Well, I've been in the house with my dog a lot. And I went to the grocery store, the bagger, like, put all my stuff in the bag. And I was like, thank you so much for helping me today. And he was like, no problem. What?
4: You were happy. It probably made him happy. It's better than you going like, do you ever feel like a plastic bag drifting through the... Like, if you started singing songs about bags, that would have been terrible. You should call him an old bag.
3: I did not. Let me know. I can't be alone in the mortification department this week. So hit me up 1-888-900-5270.

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1: Making lemons out of lemonade tonight. Ooh. What is the top price that you would pay for one lemon?
2: One, nothing. 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They're gross. 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Everybody's like, you need to drink. Everybody goes to the bar, they order a vodka soda. They're like, can't forget my lemon. 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Does that change, literally changes everything about that vodka soda? 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I
1: digress. Well, now that you're all riled up, I'm going to tell you that you're going to hate my next story. Oh. But it's a good one, so stay with me.
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0: Goo Goo Dolls Pop Crush Weekend Party Mix. Lauren Snap, Donnie Meacham. So Donnie, Inflation Station is happening at the grocery store. All right. Yes. The price of lemonade is unreal. Okay. I just paid $4 for like one of those frozen cans that you can like make a gallon of lemonade. But get this. All right. So in England, they found a 285-year-old lemon in the back of this like 19th century cabinet.
1: Yeah.
0: And it just sold online for $1,800.
1: Excuse me? For a lemon? A used lemon? People just really want dumb stuff. They just want, you know what? If you have that $1,800. Why am I saying 1.8? That this thing is so bougie. Make this sound more. $1,800. My Venmo is. Just send it my way. People just waste the money. Send it my way. I'll buy a lemon and then throw it at somebody and then buy myself a fireball shot.
0: Leave it to Donnie.

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4: They say the holy water's watered down, and this town's lost its faith. 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Oh my, my, oh my, my love, I take one look at you, you're taking me out.

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Love you guys. 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
0: This is Pop Crush Night.
5: When I was growing up, only the cool kids had Capri Sun. Lauren Snap, Donnie Meacham. I've got news. Capri Sun doing

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1: 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I'm sure. But like, you know, Capri Sun, they have an alcoholic Capri Sun. 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
0: they really need to.
1: I was a Mondo boy. 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
0: Is that with the like the little cap that like peeled off?
1: Yeah.
0: Oh, why do we not have those in an alcoholic version?

0: is Pop Crush.
1: Lauren Snap, Donnie Meacham. Do you ever just like lay on your floor, you feel your carpet, you lay there, you stretch your back a little bit. 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But do you ever just like lay on your floor and relax?
2: Usually depends on how late I'm coming in, how many shots of Fireball I had while we were out. 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I have a couch. I have a bed.
1: Really? 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I thought it was just something I did that was a weird, like, personality trait or something. More good stuff on the way. We're going to tell you how to feel good. And we're going to do a little bit of late night talking.
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1: Cutting people off in traffic is one thing, but like, do you cut lines at the grocery store?
2: 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I will just wait. 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
1: I feel like you're probably not really a knick-knack kind of guy, but is there anything that you collect?
2: Knick-knack, paddywhack, give the dog a bone. 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No,
1: I can't think of the last thing that I collected. Did you collect Pogs as a kid?
2: No. Hangovers? I'm not a collector. 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
1: Well, check your pocket. 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
2: 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Of course. 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I mean, we all get frustrated. I get frustrated with Big Al. Come on, and Justin, forget about it.
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2: 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Of course. 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I get frustrated with my husband. I mean, we all get frustrated. I get frustrated with Big Al. Come on, and Justin, forget about it.
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Sing along while you're headed to HEB. 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
2: 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Of course. Does he get frustrated with me? 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I get frustrated with my husband. I mean, we all get frustrated. I get frustrated with Big Al. Come on, and Justin, forget about it.
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hits coming at you like the West Texas wind. 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
2: 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Come on. And Justin, forget about it.
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0: I got to figure out how to get over this. And at first, it was just talking to him through gritted teeth and a smile. Do I still get a little frustrated with my ex? Of course. 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I get frustrated with my husband. I mean, I get frustrated with Big Al. Come on, and Justin, forget about it.
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3: 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Of course. 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Of course. I get frustrated with my husband. I mean, we all get frustrated. I get frustrated with Big Al. Come on, and Justin, forget about it.
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2: 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Of course. 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
7: 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To my right, ladies and gentlemen, is Kelly Raspberry.
8: Sitting today.
7: Sitting,
8: my
7: okay.
8: I have sitting energy today.
7: Okay. All right.
8: I'm just going to say that. I think I've decided y'all are just going to have to watch Love Island without me. Okay. I've already missed the first two.
9: It's hard to keep up.
10: It's a commitment.
8: I've already missed the first two.
7: And the game was on last night.
10: It really only matters like later on anyway.
11: Oh, really?
12: And right? This season isn't it for me.
9: Oh,
8: well, I mean, we're only two in, but I haven't even seen those.
12: It's a different energy.
7: And Audrey, you're the fan.
12: I know. It's gotten real, Kelly, it's gotten real ratchet. Like, they're just making out to make out.
8: All right, we'll have to talk about it later, but I don't know what to do.
7: Oh, well, do what you do. You do you, Kelly Raspberry.
8: I always do.
7: Here is Anna. Good morning.
10: Did you want to go?
7: Here's JC. I'm sorry.
11: It's all good, dog.
8: I threw him off with my sitting energy.
7: Yeah, resting sit face.
11: I also haven't caught the first two episodes of Love Island, and that's because last night I had to watch the basketball game.
9: Oh,
11: what a heartbreaker.
9: The Spurs were so close. They were so close.
11: What a heartbreaker. Yeah. It's okay. They'll get it back.
7: They will. Sorry, Wimby. Sorry, everybody.
11: It's just the last part of the game. Anyway, so I am this close to growing my family by one snake.
12: About
7: one snake?
11: Yep.
7: No.
11: I took my daughter to a Reptorium yesterday, and we walked around, and we met the cutest little snake named Gouda.
9: Oh.
7: What do you call it? A Reptorium?
11: It's called a Reptorium.
7: Reptorium.
10: Like an aquarium, but for reptiles?
11: Yeah, reptiles. Yeah.
7: Okay.
11: And the snake was the nicest.
9: That had like a smiley face on
11: it. It was just cute and like very... very nice, and they said they could find me a little baby one because the one I was holding was 6 years old. Oh. And Gouda was so nice. Chloe wants it so bad, so I don't think my wife's up yet.
7: Isn't Gouda cheese?
11: Yeah, but the snake was white, so they called it Gouda.
7: Like
11: Gouda cheese. Yeah. But my daughter is currently, last night, and I think today, is working on a PowerPoint presentation so that we can present it to Kinsey and get ourselves our snake.
9: Doesn't she have a hamster?
11: We do have Poppy. Uh-huh. Poppy's there.
7: We'll call them lunch.
10: But they would be supper.
11: Yeah. And Gouda's chill. Like, I think they eat every 2 weeks. And I think the hamster would be a little too big
8: for... How did you go from yesterday adamantly saying, in the studio, not on the air, I am not getting a snake, 100% not, no way, no how.
11: You're so right, Kelly.
8: I'm paraphrasing slightly.
11: Sure. Yeah, it was like that.
7: What happened?
11: I held it.
9: He changed his mind?
11: I felt the connection with the snakes.
10: Chloe looked at him with puppy eyes.
11: I tried to go near the spiders, too, because I got tarantulas and the little jumping spiders there, and I'm still not.
9: Yeah, okay. Absolutely.
11: I'm still not there.
10: No need for exposure therapy.
11: Okay, but maybe I could have them bring in some of their...
7: No,

0: They got there so we can play Fear Factor.
1: I got a, creature place right by me, creature teacher. No, I go by, I wave at them. And
0: I do want to overcome my fear of holding a tarantula.
2: Yeah. Yeah. There are certain fears you don't need to overcome.
1: Healthy fears. Some fears are healthy.
3: I've said that if you wanted $1 billion, put this tarantula on my face. No, no, thank you.
0: Oh, I would do that.
3: No, absolutely not.
1: Here is Anna. Good morning.
2: Good morning. How do you know when you're having an allergic reaction to something? Because last night we went out to dinner for Ryan's birthday. And when I got home, suddenly I just felt really, really itchy. Like, kind of like all over, like my neck and my back.
0: What'd you eat?
2: And I mean, nothing out of the ordinary. There was a sauce on like the meat, the fajitas that we got. And so maybe it was that, but I was feeling really, really, really itchy, like everywhere, but I didn't have any bug bites. And that's what kind of was off-putting. So I spent all night, I feel like I maybe slept 20 minutes because I spent all night just
1: scratching
2: and itching. And then I took a hot shower this morning, hopefully to like help, but I'm still kind of feeling a little itchy. It's really bizarre. And Googling in the middle of the night, like, can I die from feeling itchy skin?
0: Oh, the answer is yes.
2: Did not help. Google Images was not good for me. But anyway, is it possible to just have like, I guess like hives would be the answer. Yeah.
3: Did
2: right?
3: you have hives? Like you had welts on your body?
2: Not like bumps? Big or anything, but it definitely like my skin was. I'll show you. Like my skin was. It's just like red.
4: Were you wearing something you'd been wearing all day?
1: Oh, maybe you have the detergent or something.
4: Yeah, it might have been contact dermatitis.
0: Oh,
2: that was on the list that I saw, but no,
1: You caught me. You caught me slipping.
0: I met him.
1: Contact
0: dermatitis.
1: I do have a,
0: great time.
1: Yeah, he's an
2: but
1: awesome
2: no,
1: guy.
2: It wasn't something that I had been wearing all day.
1: Here is part-time Justin.
3: Y'all like washing your own car?
4: No.
0: I do once, in a while.
3: I do. I went to go wash my car yesterday. That baby was dirty. Tiffany was a dirty girl, but I took her to the car wash. And I remember washing my car with my dad. We'd get the Dawn dish soap and the water hose and just clean like his car, my mom's car. It was a good time. So I'm out there. And I remember my dad using Armor All all the time. It was like, it's for the black trim of the car. Make it look nice, shiny, and brand new.
0: Uh-huh.
3: So I went to the store and I bought some. And I'm over there Armor Alling and stuff like that. But then it's just fading away. And I'm getting mad. I'm like, what's going on? Like, I would spray it. It'd be nice and shiny black. And then 2 seconds later, it looks like I didn't even add anything to it. So I'm getting frustrated. This guy comes over next to me as he's washing his car. He goes, hey man, I see you're struggling over there with that Armor All. And I was like, I am. He goes, let me put you on this. It's called Miraculous. I'm like, okay.
1: I got a cousin named Miraculous.
3: So he sprays my tire and he starts showing me that baby looked like it was dipped in olive oil. Looked nice, shiny, and pristine. He's showing him about, he's like, he was like, go get you some Miraculous. It's right here, man.
0: Miraculous.
3: Take a photo of the bottle. I was like, I'm seeing it in Miami. I see it. I went to go Google what Miraculous was. Turns out it's Meguiar's. It's not Armor All.
1: I thought you could say it was Armor All.
3: No, he was misreading it. It's called Meguiar's.
0: But he was calling it Miraculous?
3: He was calling it Miraculous.
0: It was Miraculous what it was doing.
3: I was like, it lives up to its name.
1: Maybe he was just using Meguiar's. An adjective. Here is Audrey. Good morning.
5: Good morning. This is a little bit of a feel-good Friday on a Thursday morning. But I was talking to someone last night, and we were mentioning how hideous we were growing up. And so I pulled up my old pictures. And I realized I looked like roadkill in high school and middle school. Like, I was so unattractive. I didn't do any, like, specific activities. Didn't really have this friend group.
0: Uh-huh.
5: And then I saw this post on Instagram that was like, where you are today is where you prayed to be years ago.
0: Mm-hmm. Right.
3: I for like real. That.
5: And I'm like, oh, my God. We've come so far in this life. And I'm only in my 20s.
1: That's miraculous.
5: Yeah.
1: Or Meguiar's.
0: And great lesson for those young boys out there. Be nice to every girl that you go to school with.
5: Yeah, yeah. They were not nice to me.
1: Yeah, because you have blossomed into a very attractive young woman.
5: Oh, thank you.
1: That's as far as I'm going to go with that. In the control room, here's Trey.
6: Good morning. I made it all the way to 0 miles left in my gas tank on my dashboard this morning.
0: Yeah.

0: it's a hybrid vehicle, so I'm trying to like throttle it to where I can just like use the, because I can see on my dashboard that I'm using just electric power.
1: Yeah.
0: So I'm kind of like moseying along down the street and just coast into the stall at the gas station, and I made it just barely.
2: Yes.
3: Yeah.
2: Some people have that as a life goal.
0: What a dumb move. Just silly all around on my part.
3: But
0: I
3: made it. Yeah.
0: Made it
2: into
0: the gas station.
2: It's so tedious to go to the gas station.
4: I know.
2: Especially on a road trip and you have to fill up. You're like, oh, I don't want
3: to. Yeah, I don't mind the road trip. It's the like in the morning when you're trying to go to work and it throws off your timing.
1: Yeah,
3: that's when it's the worst.
4: And when you're like, when you know you should have just gotten gas yesterday.
3: Yeah, but I don't. Right. But I'm so tired.
1: But running out of gas and like if it's really hot and you got to walk.
0: Yeah.
3: Last time I ran out of gas, it was I was right outside of the gas station. I didn't make it in, so I had to do the push of shame.
5: I've never run out of gas.
1: Good for you.
5: Let me knock on this little piece of wood right here that I'm sitting very close to.
0: The mark of a responsible person.
3: Mm-hmm. What's up, Big Al Mac?
1: Oh, thank you, JC Jarvis. When does profiling, when does seeing something and saying something develop into profiling? Like transition, I guess is the word.
3: Say something, see something, say something.
1: If you see something, like this morning, you're talking about going to the gas station. I do go to the gas station pretty much every morning.
3: Okay.
1: Not necessarily to get gas. I stop and get a bag of popcorn and a banana. So I see two people.
5: Breakfast of champions.
1: Yes, Kelly.
5: Popcorn and banana.
1: I see two people with backpacks on, okay? Kind of peculiar in a gas station. Peculiar, but not earth-shattering.
3: Everybody has backpacks.
1: Somebody, yeah.
3: They walking?
1: No.
3: Oh.
1: I didn't know.
3: Okay.
1: But I came out, and they were in the vehicle parked right in the door.
3: Oh.
1: Like, okay, if you park right in the door, why do you need to take your backpack in? Why do both of you need to take your backpacks in? There's two of them.
3: Yeah.
1: You know what I'm saying?
3: That's sketchy now. That's sketchy territory.
1: That's a little sketchy, right? Like, they're parked right in the door.
3: You got a car. You don't need a backpack.
1: Yeah.
3: How much stuff are you going to be buying? They got bags in there.
1: And the backpacks were full of something.
3: Huh.
1: Either drugs or money.
5: That's what? That's the only two options.
1: The only two options.
3: I would have asked them, hey, what you guys got in that backpack?
4: And what would you have done when they said popcorn and bananas?
1: Oh, can I get some? Can I get some? Can I have it? Here is Anna with celebrity birthday.
4: Happy birthday to Una Chaplin. She's 40 today. Granddaughter of Charlie Chaplin. She was in Game of Thrones.
1: Oh, wow.
4: For those that are unfamiliar. Bar Raffaelli, the model, is 41. TJ Miller is 45. Robin Lord Taylor is 48. Jeremy Bieber, Justin Bieber's dad, is 50. Angelina Jolie is 51. Russell Brand is 51. Noah Wiley is 55. And Scott Wolf is 58 today.
2: How old is Angelina Jolie?
4: 51. She's 51.
2: Wow. Mm-hmm. Happy birthday, homie.
3: Happy birthday, homie.
1: She's your homie?
2: I love her.
3: Happy birthday, homie.
2: I was going to say homie.
3: Angelina Jolie is wild.
2: I was going to say home girl.
4: Happy birthday, homie. I like that was good. Today's National Hug Your Cat Day, International Corgi Day, National Christian T-shirt Day, National Moonshine Day, National Cognac Day.
1: Should have worn my
2: cognac,
4: of course, and National Cheese Day.
0: Anna,
1: should have worn my brother's last T-shirt.
3: I love mozzarella cheese.
5: It's a great day to adopt queso.
4: Yes,
5: what's
4: Trey?
5: His name?
3: Gouda.
5: Gouda.
3: Queso's my son.
0: Didn't you miss a birthday, Anna?
4: Did I miss a birthday?
1: Yes, you did.
4: Oh, my goodness. Happy birthday to Big Al's best friend, Mitch.
1: Yes.
5: Oh.
4: Happy birthday to Big Al's bestie, Mitch.
1: Oh.
4: I'm still sorry about that, Mitch.
1: Yeah, Mitch called me, texted me. He goes, hey, man. He's double nickels today, by the way. He's 55.
4: Oh.
5: Double nickel birthday. Lots of people double nickel birthdays this year.
3: The 5-5.
1: Outside of Chattanooga. Happy birthday, Mitch.
3: Happy birthday, Mitch.
2: Happy birthday, homie.
3: All right, we got a $1,000 minute happening this morning in just over an hour. Be on the lookout for your phone to ring. 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And Big Al, you're going to be jealous of this story because this is something you and I think a lot of people in this country want to do one day.
1: Okay.
3: That is be a hero.
1: Yes.
3: We have a brand new hero, and he's a priest.
1: Really?
3: Yeah, I'll tell you in 10 minutes.
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10: 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And also, Love Letters to Kelly is 1 hour away as well. 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Also, celebrity alert on the show this morning. Later on, we're going to talk to Andy Richter.
11: Woo!
10: He was in that movie Obsession, which is, I think, my favorite movie of the year so far.
12: Wow.
13: Man.
10: So I want to go watch it again just because I feel like I missed a couple things.
13: There's a lot of people who want to go see it again.
10: Yeah. And now my algorithm on social media is all just memes from that and The Boys. Mm-hmm. And that's my social media.
12: It knows you.
10: Algorithm. But Audrey's social media posed a question that I think we all need to answer at some point. Or have somebody in your life that is safe.
12: Because I saw something that said, I am not, and I can't stress this enough, a person you should put on speakerphone. And then I read this, and I was like, am I a person you could put on speakerphone? And I came to the conclusion I'm probably just not.
10: Yeah, you might say something on speakerphone.
12: I started thinking about the people in this room here, and I'm like, who in this room could I trust to put on speakerphone?
10: All right, who could you trust in this room to put on speakerphone?
14: One, two.
10: It doesn't have to be one. It could be more than one person.
12: First and foremost, Kelly Rosberry.
10: Yeah, oh.
15: Thank
12: for
15: sure.
12: You.
15: Okay.
10: Yep, Kelly.
15: For sure.
14: I was going to say Anna.
10: Anna as well.
15: She has to, you know, my ego.
14: Yeah, sure.
12: No,
15: because I get it.
12: Anna and I
10: have this.
12: Anna and I have
14: tea.
12: Yeah, we got tea.
10: Yeah. Oh yeah, Anna might say some tea that they were talking about. Oh, right.
16: But Audrey and I call each other a lot.
12: Yeah, and our vibe is a lot looser.
16: And it's funny that you say that because I, at least when I'm home, I'm a big fan of just having my phone on speaker when I talk to my friends on the phone. So I do call you and just put it on speaker.
12: But you're alone.
16: Yeah, that's true.
12: I'm saying if you went out in public, and this doesn't have to be just people in the room, like in your life, do you have anyone or who do you think is the most safe person for you to call in a public situation, any public situation, and put them on speakerphone? Ask about almost anything and they wouldn't.
10: Yeah, see, all my friends are wild cards.
16: They wouldn't be inappropriate?
14: Yeah, some of your friends do have the first two words in their name are bad influence.
10: Right.
14: Like bad influence. Paul, bad influence.
10: No, it's just one.
16: Yeah. I know who I would call. My friend Brittany, I would call her. She's the closest person in my life to a saint.

0: I'd probably my buddy David, because he always just answers with some positive statement.
1: Oh wow!
2: Really?
0: Yeah, Thorges.
3: What's it?
4: He greets you with a positive statement.
0: Yeah.
4: Give us an example.
0: Oh, I'll just call him. Like, hey, what's up, man? I hope you're having a beautiful day today. Are you getting out and about?
2: Oh,
4: this
2: wow.
4: Is how it starts? When you,
0: yeah, like it's always like positive.
1: Can you call him during the break and see what he says?
0: No, I'm not going to wake him up.
1: Oh, I didn't know he was asleep. Okay, well, I said
4: Wait, Thorges is a god. He doesn't sleep.
0: Actually, he might be up working out right now.
1: Yeah.
0: However, I do, when somebody calls my wife, if she's driving and you know how it goes on there, she'll always answer and go, hey, Jose's in the car. And yeah. I go, hey, hold on, was that?
2: Well, what are they going to talk about?
5: No, that's smart.
0: What's your friend going to say?
4: That is polite. Yes. I always say, you're on speakerphone. Yeah. That is a polite to thing to
0: do. Yeah, but now I'm not getting the juice, Kelly. Now I'm not getting the
2: You have to do that, because if not, you're withholding information.
0: Right. I want the tea.
5: And then if you speak and they didn't know you were there, then they're going to be mad.
0: Yeah.
5: Because they have to know that someone else is there. You do not put me on speakerphone.
2: No, I'm not.
1: I was about to get to you. Because I said, first and foremost, I would trust Kelly Raspberry. Last and least, I would trust you.
5: And you got that right.
4: Yeah.
5: I will say something offensive or not nice.
1: Not even that. You like
4: the gay.
1: You answer with expletives.
4: Why the blank are you calling me?
2: Yeah. The opposite. Of Thorges.
0: Uh-huh.
1: Hey, well, blank.
0: Yeah. Should I have somebody that is safe to call on speakerphone? Even though it's tough to think about, because even though it's the safest, people
2: I'm
0: might say
2: pretty
0: so.
2: Safe. Now, I personally would call my mom. I mean, I would put my mom on that list.
0: Oh,
2: but,
0: yeah, mama.
2: But my sister, most of the time.
0: Okay.
2: But other than, is there a relative? Other than a relative? Oh.
1: Kelly, do you have anyone?
6: No.
1: Nobody.
2: Nobody.
0: Nobody. All right. Well, find your person that you can call on speakerphone.
1: Or do you need one?
0: That's more fun.
2: It's kind of like having a person that you give the key to your house.
1: Yeah.
0: Yeah. But we got a couple headlines here.
4: I don't have
0: here
4: that either.
0: To catch you up. So the NBA Finals kicked off last night. And while the Spurs looked good early, they were not able to hold off the Knicks, who took the game 105-95. We do have game 2 in San Antonio tomorrow. 7:30 Central, tip-off on ABC.
2: It was cool seeing the, I think they're calling it the row of stars. Like Tracy Morgan was there. Spike Lee was there.
0: I saw that.
5: Timothy Chalamet.
2: Yeah, Timothy Chalamet was there.
0: I'm surprised they let them in the arena, because they're the Knicks fans. Like Timothy. Because they're loud and stuff.
4: Why wouldn't they let them in?
0: Because it's the finals, and you want your fans to be out there.
5: They're excited those celebrities are there.
4: Yeah, they are. That adds to it. I was really wondering if they would even make the trip.
0: Right.
4: But they are passionate.
2: They're there.
1: Oh, yeah. I mean, Timmy went to Cleveland. Is that where the other one
0: uh-huh.
1: was?
0: Yeah, he's been traveling. He's a huge Knicks fan.
1: Was Kylie there?
0: No, I don't think
4: I love how all the San Antonio pride was all over that arena.
5: The colors. They were fiesta.
4: So I know. It was so
0: fun.
4: Nice.
0: It was so cool.
4: I wish
2: San Antonio
4: won.
2: Nuns were there.
5: And we love you, San Antonio.
1: I saw the nuns, yeah.
0: Got another chance. Yeah, the nuns that went
2: Brian
0: viral.
2: With Wimby,
0: Now, there's a new unexpected superhero, and he lives in Detroit. A French priest, his name is Jean-Baptiste Cummins, was in his church parking lot when he heard tires squeal, then he heard a loud crash.
2: Mm.
0: And this is every guy's just scenario that we want to be in.
1: Oh my God.
0: Then he saw an 18-year-old suspect running towards him. Now I'm thinking the suspect is thinking, oh, that's a priest. I'm good. He's certainly not gonna do anything.
2: Was this Father Tom Cruise?
0: someone started shouting, stop him. And Father Jean-Baptiste sprang into action. He tackled the suspect and said, quote, unfortunately, I had to give him a few punches.
4: Oh, unfortunately.
0: The young man had stolen a car, caused a crash, injured a woman. Afterwards, Father Jean-Baptiste joked, just another day in the D.
2: Yeah.
1: It would have been funny if he like started a confessional right when the priest got to him. Like, forgive me, Father, for I've sinned.
2: Yeah.
1: And then just started listing everything he just did.
2: Yeah.
0: And his father, like, is he saying, I'm sorry with each punch? Like, I'm sorry, Father. I'm so sorry. Now, I thought this was interesting, because more than half of Americans are gamers. 67% of Americans between the ages of 5 and 90 are now playing video games 1 or more hours per week.
4: Well, when you say gamers, like, my mother I would consider a gamer, but we play Wordle.
0: Uh-huh.
4: And Quirtle. And I mean, that's gaming as well.
1: Yeah.
0: I think
4: people, when they think gamers, they're all sitting there with the headsets and
5: computers, yeah. PlayStation, Xbox.
4: But that's a game that you play every day.
0: I think this was more controller or PC based.
4: I really have a hard time

0: believing half of America does
1: 67%.
0: That. 67%. I have a harder time believing
2: there's
0: that.
2: There's a lot. When I get on Fortnite, there's over 200,000 people playing.
0: I get that, but there's how many millions and millions of people in the United States? That doesn't compute. I think that survey's wrong. I'm just going to go ahead and
1: say it. Wow. Challenge the survey?
0: I'm going to challenge
2: it. Yes, you did.
3: Well, I mean, from the sample size, who in this room would consider themselves a gamer?
1: I'm a gamer.
2: I put the gay in gamer.
0: That's two.
1: I mean, it is Justin's name is so offensive that it says player number of 57878.
2: On like, yours?
1: On everybody. You didn't know that?
2: No, my friends told me you see it.
1: Yeah, I had to put your nickname in so it should show up.
4: What'd you make in your gamer tag?
2: Well, it says gay in it.
4: Oh.
2: I think it's the word booty. but there's a popcorn called Pirate's Booty. So
1: right. Yeah.
2: I don't see how
0: different.
1: But if you're friends with them, then it shows up. But yeah, there's.
0: Why don't you change your name to Pirate Booty then?
4: Yeah, I'm so interested. How do you connect the gay booty?
1: He used to be Daffodil Dancer 10.
4: Yeah, you should see if it's.
0: What happened to that?
1: I got hacked.
2: Yeah.
3: Well, you should see if it's a discrimination thing and change it to Straight Booty and see what happens.
1: Oh yeah, Straight Booty. Yeah, because that could be bullying, because it could say like you're bullying. Like if I take you out, it would say you're Straight Booty.
0: How's that bullying?
1: That means you suck.
4: Yeah.
3: Oh.
1: They don't like names that could be bullying towards the people you take out.
0: Oh, my gosh. So that's somebody's sensitive.
1: Yeah.
5: That's somebody's job.
1: Yeah.
5: To police.
1: And by the way, 32% of people in their 80s are playing video games.
2: So what?
1: Yeah. At the nursing homes, they're getting down with
3: the video games. Like Farmville?
5: I disagree with the survey as well,
0: right?
5: Kelly.
1: Uh-huh. And real quick. A new generation of AI-powered teddy bears and toys are here. They're called Chatty Bears, and they use engines like ChatGPT to hold endless conversations with children as young as 3. Now, researchers who tested 6 of them found significant safety concerns, meaning they're still, I mean, they're open to the internet. They're chatting.
0: Yeah, that's not cool.
1: And it's endless.
2: I saw the statement that Generation Beta, they are going to be born with just AI automatically life and everything. So your toys, like what you're talking about, that teddy bear just makes sense.
0: Yeah, but usually like talking teddy bears and thing, they have set recordings that you know what you're getting.
2: But right. AI,
0: it's not
2: you can
0: an
2: have
0: open,
2: a conversation.
0: Wide range of
5: right.
0: infinite possibilities.
2: Right, but with AI,
0: and I know you
2: can
0: set parental controls, but there's still ways around that.
1: And AI is always evolving and learning and teaching itself. So
5: that's scary.
1: Endless
5: that's
1: conversations. Scary that means it's a funnel. You funnel children's most personal disclosures into data pipeline. So it's going in there.
5: That's scary stuff.
1: So as a kid, I would have loved
2: right.
1: this. But
2: me too.
1: Long term.
2: And kids love talking to an Alexa or a Google.
1: Also, it's going to get in the way of kids interacting with other humans. But.
3: Yeah. The
5: or researching. Like you don't have to, I guess you can call asking ChatGPT research, but just opening a book. I mean, you know, like finding stuff out on your own.
2: No one opens a book anymore.
5: That's my point.
2: You do all your research online. When's the last time y'all researched?
1: Yesterday.
2: Right. Okay. No one researched.
1: I just researched.
5: So you go. Your teacher now tells the kids in class. Go, not open a book, but go ask ChatGPT to do your homework. You know what I'm saying?
2: Well, ChatGPT finds the sources. ChatGPT finds the book and the paragraph and the sentence you're looking for.
1: Yeah. Anyway, I'm going to buy a chatty bear, though.
3: For yourself?
1: Yeah, I'm going to get one for myself.
3: All right.
4: That's so weird.
1: Can you imagine walking by the room and you hear your kid going, like, I don't like my dad. What should I do to him? And a chatty bear telling you, like, some crazy stuff. That's like a scary movie coming.
5: Yeah.
3: I will continue to be anti-AI.
1: I know you are.
2: I'm all about it.
0: When you do dip your toe in, would you admit it?
1: Yes, you would.
0: Or would you be too embarrassed?
3: I think I would have to.
0: Yeah.
1: All right, what we got coming up in that celebrity gossip, Kelly?
0: How do you lose a billionaire? I thought Camila Cabello had that locked down, but that's over.
1: Oh,
0: and
1: no.
0: Plus, Shia LaBeouf, will he be going to jail for that New Orleans brawl?
1: All right.
0: New Orleans brawl.
5: Right.
0: I'll tell you in a minute.
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2: My anger was just eating me up from the inside, and it wasn't bothering him at all. So I had to finally say, I got to figure out how to get over this. And at first, it was just talking to him through gritted teeth and a smile. Do I still get a little frustrated with my ex? Of course. Does he get frustrated with me? Of course. I get frustrated with my husband. I mean, we all get I get frustrated with Big Al. Come on. And Justin, forget about it.
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9: In about 20 minutes, we're going to do another round of I was today years old when I found out that blank, because a cast member found something out about somebody in their life that they've known for a long, long time.
10: Interesting.
9: It's fun when you find something out about somebody you've been with for a long time.
11: Yeah.
9: And you're like, oh, hey, how did I not know that?
11: I remember one time my mom told me she was in the drill team in college at Prairie
9: View. And you found that like...
12: I found that like recently.
11: 3 years ago.
9: Yeah.
12: What?
9: What's going on?
12: Yeah.
9: All right, we'll get into that in about 20 minutes. And feel free to share along with us, too. You could be a part of the show anytime you want at 800-543-3548. Text messages, calls, we accept them all. In the meantime, let's go ahead and catch you up with what's happening out there in celebrity land. Anna, Kelly, what we got?
13: Well, I realized that I hadn't heard about Camila Cabello in a while until now, because after about a year and a half of dating her billionaire boyfriend, Henry Jr. Caleb?
14: Oh, he sounds rich.
13: He is. They've broken up. He is a Lebanese businessman whose family owns a luxury fashion distribution group, and he's the heir to the family's $1.2 billion fortune.
9: Wow.
15: I think it's Chaloub, like that actor.
13: Chaloub.
15: Isn't there a Tony Chaloub that was like Monk or something?
13: Chaloub.
15: Chaloub.
13: So
15: anyway,
13: this breakup news is coming just about a month after they were spotted at Coachella together. They were seen together at the end of 2024 at a fashion show. Several months later, they were seen vacationing in St. Barts. So they've been seen together for a while during their year and a half long relationship, but that's it.
11: That's it. It's over.
13: That's it. Boom.
15: How to lose a billionaire.
9: Does he just drop, like, I don't know, give her like $5 million and be like, hey, thanks for the memories?
13: What?
14: Like a parting gift?
9: Yeah, like a parting gift. Oh. Like Derek Jeter used to do that, the baseball player.
15: He had like a souvenir bag.
9: Yeah, like a signed ball.
14: But that's because he didn't want him to talk.
9: Right.
16: Oh, that's
15: no,
16: right.
15: It was like memorabilia.
9: Yeah.
11: Yeah,
15: he would, collectibles. When they leave the next morning,
11: like a party
15: they would
11: favor.
15: Have like a
16: swag bag.
13: Was it true or was it fake? I forget now. Didn't Pete Davidson say that Kim Kardashian like basically put him on a payroll?
9: Wow.
13: Pete Davidson? Did I make that up?
9: No, he did. I think I saw that she
13: was
9: $15,000 or something
13: was,
9: a month.
13: Like, yeah, paying him to be not to like be her boyfriend, but like
9: hang out.
15: Well, yeah, because he's giving up work to be with her
13: and to travel and
9: she wanted time.
15: To travel because a lot of. Okay, role reversal.
11: I bet that's done.
15: A man wouldn't offer that. He would say the pay is you get to travel and do all these fabulous things. She's like, no, I'm also going to, you know, supplement your income, which I think is cool.
9: Yeah, because if you go, hey, I can't go hang out with you because I got to go find gigs and stuff. She goes, oh, I'll pay you. Oh, what would they pay you?
11: Right. They pay you out.
9: Uh-huh.
15: But do you really want to date a billionaire? Honestly, I know people say that.
11: Yes.
15: But I think that's a different level of
13: security
15: concerns. You always look, I think that's too much money.
16: I've always wanted a security guard.
15: I wouldn't mind dating someone with money. That's nice and comfortable.
13: Multi-millionaire.
15: A multimillionaire, yeah. Right? You can travel and do the things, but a billionaire status, there are safety concerns and you get to do all these really fabulous things, but you're by yourself because there's a team of security around you.
9: I would go become Jason Bourne, like I'd go take classes and stuff.
13: Because also, if you're the person...

0: dating the billionaire, you're the one that's probably going to get kidnapped.
1: Oh.
0: Right. Yeah, for the ransom, yeah, that's, you know,
2: that's, and you're sitting there going like, but yes, how much, but how much am I worth?
1: Yeah, I know.
0: But that's why, that's why we all agree to just settle for the multimillionaire.
3: Right.
1: Settle.
3: All right, so Shia LaBeouf, he is not going to go to jail for that whole bar fight during Mardi Gras back in February. Yeah. He took a plea deal instead of going to trial, pleaded guilty to 3 misdemeanor battery counts and received a suspended sentence and probation.
1: Didn't he do it twice? Or am I imagining
3: things? He's had run-ins all the time.
2: He was being rowdy.
3: But his attorney said the police and DA investigation proved exactly what Shia said from the beginning. This was nothing more than a minor Mardi Gras bar tussle. Can you imagine how many bar tussles go on in Mardi Gras? It just happened to be he was a famous guy.
1: Yeah.
3: There are hundreds of bar fights that go on during Mardi Gras.
2: What's the difference between a tussle and a fight?
1: Well, you're on the ground rolling around.
3: His attorney's downplaying.
2: Oh, okay.
3: But said Mr. LaBeouf came to court today wanting to take accountability for his part in what happened. He has done so. He's looking forward to focusing on family, work, and new creative projects.
2: Oh.
3: What's Shia working on?
2: That's creative.
1: Maybe he was in Mardi Gras doing research.
0: Isn't that what Justin Timberlake said too when he got caught cheating on his wife?
2: Yeah. I was just researching her leg and
0: Right. Okay, so did you guys watch the documentary The Crash?
2: Yes.
0: What did you think?
2: I cannot stand this girl.
3: I have been asking my husband to watch Crash with me for how long?
0: You have been saying this. You have.
3: I went to see Wicked with my daughter, and when I came home,
0: no, he didn't.
3: I asked my husband, "What did you do tonight?" And he said, "I watched Crash
2: without you." That's like cheating on you.
3: Said my feelings are hurt now, and then he tried to backpedal. He's like, "Well, I was only halfway watching because I just happened to turn on the TV and it suggested, and it was on while I was eating my sandwich."
2: No. I'm very disappointed. No.
3: But I'll watch it with you again.
2: Wow.
0: That's betrayal.
3: Thank you, Anna. I knew you'd understand.
2: I'm going to send him a rude text today.
3: That's I told him, I said, that hurt my feelings.
0: Cancel the subscription.
1: Yeah.
2: Wow.
3: Anyway, I just wanted to share that.
2: Anyway, it's really good though, Kelly.
1: Did you want to have a crash out?
3: I was really, I was just like, that. I told him, I said, that kind of hurts my feelings. Because I've been asking you to do this, and you haven't been able to sit down with me long. Because you know he's busy. He's busy. But anyway, that's all. Mm-hmm. Go ahead, Anna, with your story.
0: Well, I'll give you the latest update. Well, you guys,
3: I need to write a love letter to me.
0: I was just thinking that. Dear myself, I am the love expert.
2: Man, listening to this girl talk to her mom on the phone.
1: She sucks. Mackenzie Shirilla. Oh, I hope
2: suck.
1: I do not like that.
2: All right, Anna,
0: If in case you have missed it, this is a Netflix documentary about Mackenzie Shirilla. This happened a couple of years ago, but she's serving 2 life sentences for driving her car into a wall at 100 miles per hour, killing the 2 passengers that were with her, Dominic Russo and Davian Flanagan.
1: And she did it on purpose, allegedly.
2: Looks pretty on purpose.
3: She's been convicted, so you don't have to say allegedly.
1: She did it on purpose.
3: You don't have to say allegedly when they're convicted, right?
2: No breaking. Zero break.
4: So she was clearly trying to kill herself as well.
3: That's probably,
4: right?
0: A lot of the documentary basically poses the question of like, what was the intention? What was this an accident?
1: That so kind her of boyfriend, her boyfriend and witnesses had said she would threaten to crash the car multiple times.
3: Right.
1: Because they would fight.
0: So anyway, the update now is that her dad has lost his job following the backlash.
1: He was like all about her just smoking weed, going to parties, and she's a minor.
0: Exactly. So he had said in the documentary, "I don't have a problem with her smoking dope. If you're going to smoke a drug, that's the one I believe you should take." So he was teaching at a private school, and he's been put on leave after the documentary aired because of these comments. And so his contract for his teaching job has not been renewed. A spokesperson for the Diocese of Cleveland said Catholic school personnel decisions are the purview of each school in the Diocese of Cleveland. Due to privacy considerations, neither the schools nor the diocese ordinarily discuss personnel issues publicly. However, we can confirm that Mr. Steve Shirilla will not be returning.
1: Which makes sense.
0: Uh-huh. And so then he told TMZ that, "Well, I wouldn't re-sign a contract with them anyway."
3: Well, there you go. You can't fire me. Okay. I quit.
2: Yeah. They are the definition of enablers.
0: Yeah.
2: They were just
0: bad.
2: They don't take any accountability.
1: Gypsy Rose was on a podcast and she goes, "I don't think that documentary did her any favors."
2: No.
1: And she doesn't look good. Yeah. Mm-hmm. I don't think she's going to get out for a long time. And she shows no remorse at all.
2: No, she likes the fame.
1: Yeah. She was more interested in being famous from this whole
4: thing. Isn't this the one that they say that has been in prison and has had so many violations while she's in prison?
2: Yes.
4: And okay.
5: And the other prisoners have talked about her.
2: So excited.

0: There's phone conversations between her and her mom where they're talking about, oh, maybe Kim Kardashian will see this.
1: Yeah.
0: How many guys are hitting her up and trying to chat with her?
1: Oh, I'm sure.
0: It's just about how popular she's like. Wow. Her mom was saying they did a story on in the UK, and she got all excited. She's like, oh my God, it's world news. That's so cool. Yes. It is not cool, dude. Two people died.
2: Wow.
1: No, it's
3: well, you
1: it's
3: know
1: sick.
3: What's the real shame is I don't think I'm betraying confidence because it happened, but now there's like kids that are copycatting
0: that.
1: Mm-hmm. Oh my God.
3: It's happened locally.
0: Oh
3: yeah.
0: My
3: where
0: gosh.
3: Kids are
0: doing that.
3: Redoing that. It's awful. It's awful.
4: But what goes through your mind where you see that?
3: You're so desperate and
4: for attention
3: and
4: stuff.
3: Well, you're dead. I mean, you know, it's just like it's sad. It's really sad.
0: It's a snap judgment.
3: Mm. Yeah.
0: Oh, man, it's sad.
3: I don't want to end on that note.
0: Okay.
3: Real quick, I'm really happy. I love Matt Rogers, and he's joining the cast of Mr. and Mrs. Smith for season 2. I'm excited about that. I never saw season 1, but now I'm going to go back and watch it because I want to see Matt Rogers on Mr. and Mrs. Smith 2. It's based on the movie, you know, with Brad Pitt and Angelina Jolie where
0: right.
3: they had their affair.
1: Yeah.
3: And
4: happy birthday, Angelina Jolie.
3: Yeah, happy birthday.
0: Yeah.
3: Former mistress, now ex-wife.
4: Home girl.
1: You're homie.
2: You sound so chipper. Yeah, that's why she had her.
4: I do love Matt Rogers as well, though.
3: I love him.
4: With Las Culturistas.
1: He's really getting into acting. I keep seeing him in more and more things now.
3: Yeah, well, that's what he does primarily. But he also sings. He does, like, he tours and sings. He's great. I love him.
0: All right, well, we got more celebrity gossip coming up with Kelly Raspberry's Entertainment Report. Get ready to tell us you were today years old when you found out what in about 10 minutes. 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
11: 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Now, we're going to open up the phone lines for I was today years.
12: It's the last day.
11: Today is, that's why I said time is running out. Today is, so get it in. Like,
12: now.
11: Do it right now. While you're listening to the show, $25, what could you lose? Nothing. You're helping kids and possibly winning a car.
12: Boom.
11: We're going to open up the phone lines here at 800-543-3548 for I was today years old when I found out that blank. Because Anna.
13: Yeah.
11: You've been with your husband, Ryan, since college.
13: Yes. Yeah, we've been together for a long time. We've been together for about 10 years now, which is amazing.
14: Wow.
13: And I love him so much. He's the most perfect person in the world. And I learn more about him every day, which is awesome. But yesterday, we were out at dinner with some friends. And I forget how we got into the topic, but my husband, Ryan's an Eagle Scout. And so we were asking him about what it takes to become an Eagle Scout and all the different badges you have to earn. Oh, we were talking about camping. That's how it came up. And so he got all of the basic, you know, like, oh, like how to tie different types of knots, how
12: start a fire.
13: Yeah. Like he could survive in the wilderness. He got a patch about like weather patterns. He learned about the weather. All sorts of really cool things. But something that I learned yesterday, I was today years old when I learned that my husband, Ryan, also knows Morse code.
15: What?
11: Why?
14: Wow.
11: What do you need? What are we gonna need Morse code for now?
14: That's cool.
11: It is.

0: cool.
1: Very cool.
0: And that was one of the patches that you get to be like to become an Eagle Scout. So he learned Morse code. And I was like, how did this not come up before? And he was like, well, we've never had to use it.
1: Right. He would have been so useful in like World War II.
0: I know. I know. And he loves history as well.
2: Is
0: and
2: it one of those things, use it or lose it?
3: That's SOS, right?
0: Well, yeah. So I asked
3: three short, three long, three short.
0: Yes, I learned that yesterday.
3: I knew that one.
2: Yeah, we all know SOS,
3: yeah,
2: right?
3: Yeah.
4: I
0: learned
4: I don't.
0: No, I learned it yesterday.
1: Three long, three short.
3: No. Three long, three short, three long.
0: No, it's three short, three long.
3: Three short, three long, three short.
0: So it'd be beep, beep, beep, beep, beep, beep, beep, beep, beep, beep.
3: Yeah.
0: That's SOS.
3: Stay tuned for our Morse code break coming up on next week.
1: Oh, because S is just beep, beep, beep.
2: You should get him a little Morse code machine for Christmas or something.
0: Well, it's his birthday. His birthday is on Saturday, but we went out to dinner last night with some friends to celebrate his birthday.
2: I bet you can go on Etsy and they probably have like a Morse code of your wedding song in a frame. You know how they do that?
0: That's a really cool idea. I'm going to do that.
2: Oh, I'm just assuming because Etsy has everything.
0: Etsy does have everything.
2: I always go there first just to get ideas and then I try to do it myself.
1: What a cool skill to know. You know what skill I really want
0: to
1: learn?
0: Morse code.
1: I want to learn how to read in Braille.
0: That would be really useful too.
2: That seems so hard.
1: Doesn't it? Like I'll go to the bathroom sometimes because they have the Braille on the bathroom and I try to make out.
0: Yeah.
1: And I know it's man. Yeah. And I never
3: or like for an elevator or for the floor or whatever. Yeah, yeah.
1: Because now that I'm reading again books.
0: Yes.
1: Reading. My eyes are getting tired. And I was thinking last night, how cool would it be if I could just turn off the lights and just be sitting here just reading in Braille and just take this all in as I'm trying to fall asleep.
0: Or listen to an audiobook.
4: Yeah, audiobook.
2: There's that.
4: Someone read it to you.
3: A lot easier.
1: That's the whole thing. I got somebody's voice in my head and I want to create my own voice. Braille, I want to create my own.
0: Yes, Braille would be cool. Or sign language. I wish I could learn. I mean, I guess I could start now, but learning sign language would be really, really useful.
2: Cool.
0: But yeah, I was 2 days old when I found out that my husband knows Morse code.
1: Uh-huh.
3: That's very cool.
0: He's the coolest person ever.
1: Ryan the Eagle Scout.
0: Yeah.
5: What would you do with Morse code in today's world?
4: If you were kidnapped, and you needed to let people know that you're kidnapped,
2: you tap it
4: or
2: out
4: send
2: pipes.
4: A different message of where you're at, you tap your knees together.
1: Let people know you're kidnapped, and the person goes, I don't know, Morse. I don't know how to help you out.
0: Yeah.
1: All right, well, let's take some calls here. I was 8 years old when I found out that blank. Our phone number is 800-543-3548. All right, Chris, you were 8 years old when you found out that
6: you can get sunburned from welding. Yesterday, I was welding, and on the way home from work, my face was burning, and I looked in the mirror, and I looked like a raccoon. And I was like, I had no idea that it could happen.
1: Whoa! I was 8 years old when I learned that, too.
3: So I guess that's why they wear the big helmets with the shield and the dark glasses on. The dark
4: to protect your eyes, right?
1: That's
3: what we're in for sparks, I guess.
1: Yeah, the sparks.
6: I guess so. But today, my skin is feeling it. I have like a sunburn on my face, on my nose, and my forehead. I was wearing the glasses.

0: You were cooking your skin.
1: How long have you been welding? Was yesterday your first time?
2: Yesterday was my first time.
3: I'm
2: doing trailer parts and I have no idea.
3: You learned quickly.
4: Put on the SPF before you weld.
2: Yeah, we're one of those hoods.
1: Yeah, we're the hoods. Glad you're okay, though, Chris.
4: Yeah.
2: Yeah, me.
1: By the way, welding. One of the manliest things you can possibly call in and say you're doing.
4: Yeah.
1: Have a great day, Chris. Be safe out there, man.
2: Yeah, y'all too. Thank you.
1: Later, bro. My friend out of high school went and got a job underwater welding.
3: Whoa. That's
1: dangerous.
0: So cool.
1: And you get, like, he made a ton of money straight out of high school because he was going down there with scuba gear and stuff and welding underwater.
3: That's crazy. Nice.
1: Hey, Sasha.
5: Hey, good morning.
1: Good morning. All right, you were today years old when you learned what?
5: Pretty Ricky is more than one guy. It's not just one Ricky.
1: Yeah, man. It is. I think it's three, right?
5: Right.
1: But that song, Grind With Me. Yeah, that's a sexy song, Kelly. You remember Pretty Ricky?
6: I'm drawing a blank.
3: Pleasure P and Spectacular Smith.
4: I remember. I know this song. I know it.
1: When that song comes on, it's impossible not to do a body roll.
4: It just
1: happens.
4: Challenge accepted.
1: Yeah. I'm not going to play it right now. It's too dangerous. People are driving. Hey, Robert.
7: Hey, how you doing?
1: Doing great, man. So you were today years old when you learned what?
7: Okay, for a long time, my siblings and I thought that the propane tank that you see in the front yards of homes, well, someone told us, when we were really young, that there were septic tanks. And for a long time, we thought it was septic tanks. We never heard of propane tanks.
3: Mm-hmm.
7: So it was an adult that told us that. So it was later on in the life that someone really told us that those were propane tanks, not septic tanks.
4: Well,
7: it was embarrassing.
4: They look identical, don't they?
7: Yeah, septic tanks are big and they're buried.
1: But yeah.
7: The propane tanks.
4: Okay.
7: You know,
4: okay.
7: Right,
6: you thought they're grilling with poop is what you thought. Right?
4: Yeah, I guess so.
1: Yeah, true.
7: Yes.
1: Yeah, that is.
7: Yes.
1: Listen, adults, if you tell kids a funny lie,
6: that stuff sticks, man.
1: You need to tell them at least 15 minutes later, hey, I was joking. Don't grow up thinking that.
6: Why is my son not eating these grilled hot dogs? Because he thinks you cook them with poop.
1: Yeah.
0: With septic tanks.
6: That's why.
1: Mom, your steak tastes like.
7: Yeah, I had no idea of propane. We never heard of the term propane.
6: Well, now you know. Thank goodness.
1: You got to watch King of the Hill, dude. Hank Hill sells propane. Hey, Robert, thank you for your call, man. Have a great day.
4: Pretty much tell a kid that anything is anything.
3: Right.
1: You know, I know.
3: My brother told me that you could grow a popcorn tree with the kernels, so I would go out and plant them every time I had popcorn.
4: Yeah.
1: And one time my mom had these like air fresheners that were shaped like a mushroom and they looked cool and they smelled good like candy.
4: Yeah.
1: So I wanted to like taste it and she said, if you lick it, you will die.
3: Oh.
1: So I believe that those things were poisonous.
3: Yeah.
1: And then my cousin one day made me mad. I was like, go lick that.
3: Wow.
0: You were mad at your cousin.
1: And then he did it and so scared. He didn't die though. He didn't get sick or anything.
0: From the text, it says, I was today years old when I found out that the moon gets its light from the sun. I thought the moon lit up at a certain time.
3: A lot of people say that.
1: Hey, somebody turn on the light moon.
3: Aww.
8: Oh, my God.
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1: Good morning to all the Kid Nation here in the Permian Basin. 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
13: And it is brought to you by Good Ranchers for Father's Day. Give him American meat that meets his standards.
14: All right, let's try to give away some money here.
15: Okay.
14: We got a minute to win $1,000, and that minute belongs to Elizabeth. Hi, Elizabeth.
16: Hello. Hi.
15: Hey there.
14: How are you doing this morning?
16: Good, good. Just working.
14: What do you do for work?
16: I am a laboratory supervisor.
14: Oh, that sounds smart.
15: Yeah.
17: You sound smart.
14: Yeah, you sound like you do trivia on Tuesdays and possibly Thursdays as well.
16: I listen to a lot of trivia. I try to.
14: All right. Okay. Well, Elizabeth, we look forward to seeing if we can win $1,000. But before we get going, let me tell you the rules of the game. We're going to give you 60 seconds to answer 10 trivia questions. Now, go ahead and answer the questions once we ask them. But if you don't know the answer at that moment, you can pass. However, if you pass, we will reissue that question again at the end if there's time remaining. You may correct your answers quickly. Otherwise, we're going to lock them in. And you will get $10 per correct answer or $1,000 if you get 10 out of 10 right. And don't worry about the time, you know, running out if Kelly gets a little long-winded on the first one, because your time will not begin until she finishes the first question, okay?
16: Yeah, let's do this.
14: All right, Kelly
17: Raspberry.
14: Let's
17: do this.
14: Let's go ahead.
17: Let's do this, Elizabeth. What YouTuber had their first viral video by counting to 100,000 over the course of 40 hours?
16: Mr. Beast.
17: What is the smallest continent?
16: Pass.
17: The show South Park is based in what town?
16: Pass.
17: What type of leaf is on the Canada flag?
16: Maple leaf.
17: What beer calls itself the king of beer?
16: The reindeer.
17: What is it called in baseball if a ball is hit over the out?

0: filled fence?
1: Home run.
0: What college mascot is called the Gamecock?
1: Pass.
0: What is the highest grossing movie of all time?
1: Titanic.
0: Phillip and flathead are two types of what tool?
1: Screwdrivers.
0: Oh, darn it. I didn't get to the last question. All right. Well, we didn't get to all 10, so we know. Not going to have a $1,000 winner, but yeah, how much did you win? You passed on quite a few, so let's see. The YouTuber who had their first viral video counting to 100,000 over 40 hours was...
2: Mr. Beast,
0: and you got
3: that
0: right.
3: It was Mr. Beast.
4: Yes.
3: Okay, I didn't
4: know. Castle is
5: right. That's great.
0: You passed on the smallest continent. Any guesses?
2: Australia?
0: Yes, Australia.
5: Oh.
0: The show South Park is based in what town she passed on, and the answer is...
4: It's in Colorado somewhere.
3: That was Ohio.
0: No, the town, not the...
3: I mean, I thought the city was in Ohio, but...
4: Not
3: okay.
4: To Colorado. Is it Denver?
0: South Park is based in the town of South Park.
4: Oh. It's called
0: sometimes,
4: South Park.
0: Sometimes my goodness. These are real simple and obvious.
5: I wouldn't have known.
6: Oh, wow.
0: Sometimes
6: I
0: they're
6: just,
0: simple.
6: My brain went blank.
0: Yeah.
4: And I watched the show.
0: Yep. A maple leaf is on the Canada flag. You got that right. Yep. The king of beer. I think you... She understood. I think she
7: said reindeer.
0: Deer. She said reindeer, but it's king of beer. Oh. Budweiser. I'm sorry. I tried to enunciate hard. I'm sorry.
1: It's fine. It's okay.
0: Baseball over the outfield. That hit is called a home run. You got that right. The Gamecocks. That's the mascot for USC, the University of South Carolina. You passed on that. The highest grossing movie of all time, I think you said Titanic?
4: She did.
0: Yeah. It's actually Avatar.
3: It's Avatar, yeah.
4: It used to be Titanic.
0: But you did get that a screwdriver is the type of, you know, Phillip or flathead. So you got four right.
4: Hey,
3: all right.
4: You got $40.
3: $40.
4: Those were some little tricky questions today, but that's all good. Elizabeth, did you hear that?
1: I did.
3: That was a cow.
4: Well, I was going to tell her, if you can correctly identify that animal, I'm going to give the essentials box. But
3: sorry.
4: But no, our random cow means you're also getting the essentials box from Good Ranchers, which means you could skip the meat aisle, get pre-trimmed cuts of beef and chicken that make preparing your meals a breeze. Chicken, the steak, the beef, all delicious, and it is sourced from American farms and ranches. You care about what your family eats, and so do they. Big thank you to Good Ranchers. So there you go, $40 and a essentials box for you, Elizabeth.
3: Yay.
1: Sounds good. Thank you. Appreciate it, guys.
3: Thank you.
4: No, we appreciate you, and we'll let you get back to work. Thank you so much for listening to the show. Have a great day, okay?
1: Thank you. You too.
4: And again, don't forget, we will play in less than an hour. KidNation.com is where our signups happen. But if you want to write our love expert, you go to loveletterstokelly.com because that's where you can write her and be a jingle singer for the podcast. So let's go ahead and do some letters for her.
8: Love letters to Kelly.
4: Dear Kelly, you are the love expert.
0: I am.
4: This one hurts.
0: I just didn't want to come out.
4: I know.
0: This one hurts. I'm doubting myself.
4: Hurts my heart a little bit to read this one right here because of what she's going through.
0: Oh, no. But
4: my husband has always been a boob guy. Well, unfortunately, I started having a rash on my breast, and I just found out that I have inflammatory breast cancer.
0: Oh, I'm sorry.
4: Because of the type of cancer, I've been told that I cannot have an implant, at least not for a while. Honestly, this doesn't bother me because I've always hated my breasts, and I've had skin and back issues with them my whole life. So I told my husband that I just wanted to get some nipples tattooed and that I can wear prosthetics for special occasions so I could look nice in my tops when we go out. Kelly, he is not happy with my decision, and he is demanding that I do a breast reconstruction. I told him I don't want to invest the money in pain and worry about implant issues down the line. He's very angry with me and tells me he doesn't feel attracted to me without my breasts.
0: Oh, I'm so sorry.
4: I don't know what to do. We've been married for 7 years, and I thought this man was the love of my life, but now I'm just disgusted. Should I leave him? I'm hesitant to leave as I'm going to be dealing with the mastectomy and other treatments and don't want to do it alone. Should I tell him I'll get the reconstruction and then go back out later? I'm so confused right now, Sarah. I am so sorry, Sarah.
0: This is so awful to have it happen all at once. I think that's very cruel what he said to you. I hate to say, divorce him right now, but...
4: I mean, he sounds like a
0: It doesn't sound like the supportive, loving life partner in sickness and in health.
3: Sickness and in health. That's what's in my mind.
0: And you're more than your boobs.
4: Yep.
0: I mean, come on.
7: But
0: so,
7: he doesn't think that.
0: No, well, I really have a problem with that. And I don't know how you get past that unless
4: y'all
0: go to marriage counseling and maybe he can do a 180.

0: and come around to seeing. I just don't know how you can get past what he said. I really don't.
1: Yeah. I don't feel attracted and to the you fact, and of
0: I
1: that.
0: Wouldn't, I wouldn't go get him just to shut him up.
2: He's angry at her.
0: And you're going to resent him every time he comes near your boobs.
1: Yeah.
0: So I just don't, honestly, I don't know how y'all survive that. What a horrible, horrible thing to say. I think a lot of times people say, I was angry when I said that, and I said that out of fear. That's really crossing a line.
3: It still came out of your mouth.
1: And he shouldn't even, what are you angry about?
0: Yeah.
1: It's saving her life. But
0: I know a lot of times when it comes to plastic surgery, men do get, you know, the woman's like, well, it's my body, I can do what I want. But their fears are more, why would you put yourself under anesthesia? There's the risk.
1: Yeah.
0: I mean, you always have to sign, even when you go get your tonsils out, I could die. So there's that real risk. Why are you doing this for vanity when I love you how you are?
4: Right.
0: That's very different than what's happening here.
2: Yeah.
0: Very different. So I think you have a problem and, grounds for a divorce. But I hate to give that advice, but sometimes it is what it is.
1: And we're sending you all the love, Sarah. Hope everything goes well. Keep us posted.
0: What a jerk.
3: Yeah. Agreed.
5: Love letters to Kelly.
3: Hey, Kelly, you're the love expert.
0: I am.
3: My wife allowed her childhood friend of over 35 years to move into our home to start a new life down here in Texas. The main goal was for her to save up to get her own place and to start building her new healthy life for herself.
0: How long she been there?
3: After 2 months, she met a guy on Facebook. My wife told her it was a very bad idea to move in with this person that she just barely met, but she moved in with him anyway. Fast forward 2 years later, the guy that she moved in with physically abused her, fracturing her nose, and he was arrested.
0: Good.
3: My wife asked if she could move back in with us until she can get back on her feet. Again, after a month and a half, she's starting to go back into her cycle of lying to my wife about what she's doing and has actually been hanging out with her ex's friends, even after my wife told her to stay away from anybody that's associated with him. My wife has finally told her it's time to move on from their friendship and asked her to move out again.
0: Move on from the friendship.
1: She's breaking up with
0: her.
3: Do you think my wife did the right thing by telling her to move out? Chris?
0: Well, it's not none of my business. And honestly, I guess it's none of yours either. She's not the one writing me. That's the problem. Yeah. You know, you're writing me to tell, if you want my opinion, I would say, telling her she needs to move out, because you can't just have a permanent house guest. It affects your marriage.
3: Yeah.
0: Even no matter how close you are, if Tommy Jean came to stay, you know, she usually comes for about a week once a year.
3: Yeah.
0: But after a while, you can't, you know, you're not, you gotta get back into your routine. You know, my husband every once in a while wants to walk around in his underwear. You know what I'm saying?
1: Shout out.
0: Yeah, you gotta get back to your routine. So asking her to leave after 2 months, that 2 months is a gracious plenty. That's generous. But to cut her off from the friendship, I get she's trying to do the tough love thing and I don't support you, but you also want to be that soft place for her when she comes back. There's got to be a fine line between, I'm going to love you over here from a distance. I can't support what you're doing right now, but I'm going to be here for you when you need me, than to saying, get out, you're not my friend anymore.
1: Yeah.
0: There's two different things. So maybe you can have your wife go back and maybe soften the edges of what she said a little bit to the woman, who obviously has insecurity issues and a lot going on, just to cut her off and say, go back to the abuser then. We're done. No, that's not, I don't think that's the right approach either. So that's all I can give you, because your wife's not the one writing me.
1: There you go. Now, if you want to write our love expert, loveletterskelly.com is where you can do it. New episode from the podcast dropped yesterday. If you want to take a listen to that on your way home from work later on, or whatever you got going on after our show ends. So she's also looking for jingle singers as well.
0: I'm always looking for something.
1: Always for that right there.
0: Always.
1: Now, Kelly Raspberry, what you got coming up in that entertainment report for us?
0: Okay, so Jennifer Lopez says, we're not dating, but were they dating? She and Brett Goldstein. That's what we need to kind of dive into in today's entertainment report.
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2: My anger was just eating me up from the inside, and it wasn't bothering him at all. So I had to finally say, I got to figure out how to get over this. And at first, it was just talking to him through gritted teeth and a smile. Do I still get a little frustrated with my ex? Of course. Does he get frustrated with me? 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I get frustrated with my husband. I mean, we all get frustrated. I get frustrated with Big Al. Come on. And Justin, forget about it.
0: Don't hear about it later. 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We

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9: 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They feel out of place at school. Mm-hmm. They're going through surgeries, treatments. Parents are spending all their money on medicine and surgeries, and now we can give them a vacation of a lifetime and create those memories that they can talk about for the rest of their lives.
11: Yeah, so some of these kids might not even have these kind of memories or go on a vacation without kids.
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9: That's what our parents
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9: 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Go get your raffle tickets. And Kelly, hook us up with that entertainment report.
12: All right. Well, I hate to start off on this note. I know we have some Knicks fans listening, but let's be honest. The majority of the people listening and pretty much I think everybody in this room was hoping the Spurs would pull it off last night. But it was a heartbreaker. And the Knicks took game one.

0: 105-95. Game two is tomorrow night. ABC is like locked it down because they've got the NBA Finals and the Stanley Cup Finals. How did that work out?
1: But game two's tonight. I guess they're just going every other.
0: Yeah, but how did ABC get it all is what I'm wondering. They got the money. Wrote that check. Hmm. But this the game two of the Stanley Cup Finals, 7 Central on ABC. The Hurricanes host the Vegas Golden Knights, and Vegas leads that 1-0. So both of my favorites lost game one.
1: I had Vegas winning the Stanley Cup, but I do have the Spurs winning in 5 games. So I need them to basically just sweep from here on out.
0: Okay. How much did you wager?
1: Not that much, like $25.
0: Fun money.
1: Yeah.
0: All right, so Brett Goldstein. Now, he said he grew up having a crush. Well, grew up is probably not a word, but he had a crush on Jennifer Lopez.
2: Sure,
0: he is younger than her, but...
1: Who doesn't have a crush on J-Lo?
2: Yeah.
0: And I think he's... I don't have the quote in front of me, but didn't he say he wrote Office Romance with her in mind? So here we are. Mm-hmm. It looks like sparks were flying between the two of them during, you know, the tour, the PR tour, all the interviews, and people are starting to wonder, is this for real, or is this another Sydney Sweeney, Glenn Powell PR stunt that made us all feel foolish afterwards because it was all just for show to get, you know, people to go see the movie. And on the Today Show yesterday, we played the clip of Jennifer saying, no, we are not dating. She was cornered into admitting we are not dating, but a source has now told Page Six they were dating.
1: Who messed up?
0: Right after the movie wrapped. Well, it doesn't sound like it was anybody's fault, really. They said Jennifer and Brett kept things professional on set during filming, but the chemistry... undeniable.
1: Mm.
0: They tried to keep things low key, but did, you know, do some flirting on set. But everybody saw them getting very cozy at the wrap party. And then once filming wrap, they were free to take it further. And they dated, this source said, for quite some time. What does that mean in celebrity world? 3 weeks? I don't know.
1: It's like middle school, yeah.
0: They said they liked spending time together. Brett made her happy, but things just fizzled out since last year.
1: How do you say that fizzle out?
3: I'll still see the movie.
2: Question for the room.
1: Yeah.
2: Take the low, low, low possibility of J-Lo and I ever getting together. Take that out of it.
1: Okay. Make it a normal possibility?
2: Yeah.
1: Okay.
2: Do you think we would get along?
4: No.
1: You get along with it until you go on your random trips to Oklahoma with your friends and leave her by herself on the weekend.
2: Oh, J-Lo would be right there with me.
4: No, she wouldn't.
2: On the boys' trip.
0: No. The only thing is, though, I think about Jennifer, and I was going to say no because Al goes to bed so early. Isn't Jennifer notorious about getting 8 hours of sleep every night? And she goes to bed.
1: And she does. She's very healthy.
3: Yeah.
2: Okay, so I could be healthy.
1: She'd appreciate all the grilling you do.
2: Yeah, I could be healthy.
1: She loves hot tubbing, I think.
3: And she strikes me as the type of person that would laugh at your jokes.
2: Yeah, I think you're right, Anna. I think you're right on that.
0: You know what I mean?
1: So, I think you guys would get along quite nicely.
0: Okay. There's a lot of speculation that she had a boob job. Did you see her on the red carpet? I don't know.
2: Another reason we get along.
0: I went back and I looked up images of Jennifer Lopez to try to compare. I was like, has she done something? Because the dress she was wearing had him pushed up her chin.
1: Oh, they weren't boob-like?
0: But I don't know if they are. I mean, I don't know if it's her or if she recently did something, but they were really boob.
4: Could you be okay with her making out with other men in movies and stuff?
2: If she was still a movie star, oh boy, that would be tough.
4: Or dancing with hot backup dancers on stage.
2: That would be tough also.
1: She's coming home to you.
2: I'm not an insecure guy at all. I think I'd be okay with it. I think
3: at least for a little while.
4: And then she's out of town for months on end filming.
2: Yeah.
5: Why are you trying to sabotage their relationship?
4: And I'm saying it's doomed.
0: All right. Well, was it a brawl? Was it a tussle, as his attorney preferred to describe it? Whatever it was, Shia LaBeouf is not going to go to jail for it. Shia decided to take a plea deal rather than go to trial for that Mardi Gras fight he got into with a couple of guys outside a bar back in February. In exchange for taking the pleading guilty to 3 misdemeanor battery counts, he got 6 months suspended sentence and 2 years probation. He just has to behave himself and he'll be fine. It'll go away.
2: Yep.
0: Paul Rudd auctioned off his Avengers Doomsday premiere tickets without asking Marvel first.
3: Oh.
1: But he's Ant-Man.
0: And now he's like, I hope it's okay. But he said, if not, what he'll do is he'll take the winners of the auction instead of his family. He said, because I only get a small allotment.
3: Yeah.
0: So tickets that he could have maybe taken... I don't know who would have gone in the play. Paul wouldn't go at all. No, he has to go. I don't know. But he said, if that happens, I'll just tell my wife and kids they have to stay home. I've got to take these winners. Because somebody paid $100,000 for the premiere. But it's for a good cause. It's the Big Slick. It was co-founded 17 years ago by Paul, Rob Riggle, and Jason Sudeikis. And they raised money for...

0: Children's Mercy Hospital in Kansas City.
1: Nice. Oh, going for a good cause.
0: Going for a good cause. So he said, yeah. I didn't ask Marvel first, but I'm just thinking, like, what if I, without asking any of y'all,
2: okay.
0: said, I've auctioned off somebody to sit in my chair and do the morning show for me for kids.
3: I'd be interested.
0: But I didn't ask first, and I've already done it. And they're coming in, and they're going to host for me.
4: Well, he would be okay with it. White Cheddar would probably blow his
1: tongue. We're not the ones that would have an issue with
2: that. But I don't think it's your chair you'd auction off. I think it would be like tickets to a premiere you get.
0: No, well, I'm just saying it's my job. Because he didn't ask his boss. Right. Paul didn't ask his boss if it was okay.
2: Or to do an interview with a celebrity.
4: This would be
2: because
4: Kelly's.
2: Paul Rudd's not having someone in the movie.
1: She's saying like.
2: I know.
3: She's doing the equivalent for us.
0: She's trying to.
4: Kelly, this is Kelly's way of trying to get a day off.
0: No, it's not. I'm just giving an example.
4: Even a hypothetical day off.
2: I'm saying it's not. I'm just saying that example's not an equivalent.
3: Just because you spent 5 minutes trying to date Jennifer Lopez doesn't mean she's trying to take a day off.
4: Yeah.
0: I'm just going to move on. Another day, another list. Taylor Swift has found herself a pawn. It's the Forbes Iconoclast 50.
1: Let's go.
0: Her third year, by the way. What is an iconoclast? I didn't know. I looked it up because I truly didn't know. It sounds iconic.
3: I like
0: iconic.
3: So
0: I'm like, is it just that you're iconic?
4: Self-made.
0: Well, the word has Greek origins, and historically it refers to someone who destroys religious icons and images.
1: Oh. What?
0: So, yeah. So today it's used to describe like rule breakers or free thinkers, disruptors, right? So, for instance, an artist who rejects classical rules.
4: Hmm.
0: Or, you know, somebody who debunks, like a scientist who just debunks a long-held belief.
1: Takes risks.
0: In science. Mm. Right. So they're recognizing leaders in finance, business, technology, media, entertainment, philanthropy. And like I said, 50 people on the list. I'm not going to go through the other 49. But here's some of the names you may know. Bill Gates' ex-wife, Melinda. Jeff Bezos' ex-wife, Mackenzie.
4: All the exes. Mm-hmm.
0: And by the way, I didn't see Bill or Jeff on the list, but their ex-wives made it.
1: I know that's right.
0: Elon Musk and Mark Zuckerberg were on it. Trey Parker and Matt Stone, who both created, we just talked about South Park, and you're still embarrassed by that, I know. J.K. Rowling, director Ryan Coogler, Beyonce, Bad Bunny, The Weeknd. Why? UFC president and CEO Dana White.
3: Uh-huh.
0: And his good friend, President Trump. I know Taylor's thrilled to be on the list with President Trump. Yikes, it's her good friend.
1: Nope.
0: So they've done it for Billie Eilish, the Backstreet Boys, BTS, Lady Gaga. They did it for Beyonce's entire Lemonade album. But now, lullaby renditions of Post Malone is coming out tomorrow. 12 of his songs have been turned into cute lullabies. There's even a video for Sunflower. I looked it up on YouTube. It's so super cute.
3: I used to do this for my kids.
0: Well, it's like the little tink, tink, tink lullabies. So the full, he's got Sunflower, Circles, I Had Some Help, Chemical, Guy for That, Congratulations, Psycho, I Fall Apart, Rockstar, White, Iverson, Goodbyes, and Better Now. All 12 tracks turned into little lullabies. That's a cute little,
3: cool.
0: If you have a post, I need to find out if my friend I'm showing throwing the baby shower for, that'd be a cute little baby shower gift, right?
1: Yeah.
0: And then real quick, I think I have time for this. I don't know. Do I have time for this? Rosie the Robot, you remember her from the Jetsons?
3: Yeah.
4: Yes.
0: She's for real now.
4: Oh, really?
0: A company called Gatsby has a full-size humanoid robot that cleans apartments.
3: How much?
0: So instead of buying one, you can basically rent one through an app, kind of like Uber to do chores. $150, flat fee, for 3 hours.
4: For a robot to come.
0: But that's for a robot, you know,
3: and
0: that's for the
3: human.
0: Experience. But for the experience, okay. You said you want one.
3: I want to own one.
0: They said they do dishes, wipe counters, scrub floors, make the bed, and fold laundry. I think for $150, enough people will be curious enough to try it one time.
4: Yeah, is it a hot robot?
0: I don't know.
3: Have you seen Rosie?
2: A robot?
4: Yeah, that's what I'm asking.
2: A silicone face.
3: Wow.
1: Those are different robots.
0: Anyway, that's today's entertainment report.
3: Thank you, Kelly Raspberry. Now, we are about 10 minutes away from your chance to win. We're about 30 minutes away from your chance to win the $1,000 minute. And also, don't forget, Andy Richter is coming up on the show as well. We got famous people joining us. Now, this morning, the Kid Craddock Morning Show is sponsored by Good Ranchers.
4: Now, dads aren't impossible to shop for, but they do make it tough. Every Father's Day, they say they don't want or need anything, but they know we're not going to just sit around and do nothing.
0: Right, but it doesn't have to be a guessing game with dad. We know they love to eat. We know dads love meat.
4: Right.
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11: Hi, Brittany.
12: Hi.
11: Welcome to Worst Date Ever. What was yours? What happened?
12: So we went on a breakfast date. Very uneventful. Didn't really connect. After the date, he probably called me 20 times. I wasn't answering just because I was, you know, trying to ghost him. I hate to say that, but I got a message that he had tried to, I guess, get into my voicemail to delete his voicemails because he was embarrassed about it, and I still didn't answer him. And later that night, I was at work, and he sent me a text that said, "I see you," with a picture of his eyeball. And I looked outside, and he was literally sitting outside my office, and it was the weirdest thing ever.
13: Oh, my.
14: Yeah, no, that's not okay.
15: May I call the police?
11: But what did the voicemail say?
12: It was basically like, "I had such a good time. I can't believe we connected so fast." Yeah. And just, I think he got embarrassed and he tried to actually break into my voicemail to delete them before I heard them.
11: Oh, yeah, we've all been there.
15: Wow.
11: We've all left a voicemail we wish we could break into the phone.
15: I've never
11: and
15: tried
11: delete.
15: To break in and delete. Oh my God.
11: And I have this, because we do dumb things when we really like a girl. Because when I was dating Kinsey, I sent her she was gone, and I sent her a voicemail of me singing a Frankie J song.
14: And which one?
11: I got to look it up, but it was so long ago, but I was singing it because I was, and I remember as soon as I hung up, I wanted to break in and go, why did I send that? Why would I send that? Why would I send her away. Me singing into the phone? That was so creepy.
16: And when you said Frankie J, I was like, Frankie Jonas?
14: Yeah.
11: No, Frankie J, man, he's dope. Brittany, thank you for sharing.
14: I did have a friend that would do that, but he would leave a voicemail. But it wasn't him singing, but he would just like play the song like
11: on the voicemail.
14: Yeah.
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11: Guys, Audrey may have found the one.
14: Oh?
17: Really? Congratulations.

0: And she's like, I think he's, this might be it. And I'm like, what?
1: I met someone.
2: All right.
1: This is the first person since Chicago that I was actually excited about.
0: Mm-hmm. Yeah.
1: I think all the other ones, I was just doing it to do it.
0: What excited you about this particular dude? Because there's a lot of dudes and their profiles that you show me all look similar. They're all shirtless. They're all Titanic. They're all ripped. They're a unit. They're like, they have beards.
1: This one was really funny. Like we were going back and forth real quick, like responding to each other. There was no waiting. We had a lot in common because I grew up with my older brother being our high school quarterback. He was a quarterback in college.
3: Ooh.
1: Yeah, and until he hurt his ACL on his fifth year. It's a whole thing. I know all about this. And so he's told me all about his life. We're just talking for days. And I would just actually, the way he flirted with me hit just right. I told
3: over text?
1: Yeah. And I told him he spoke Audrey because, like, I was giddy. Like, I was kicking my feet up. I'm like, this is the first time I've actually been really excited about someone.
3: But 100% over text.
1: Yes.
3: You haven't talked to him or heard his voice yet?
1: No. This was over the app.
0: You got to dip your toe in, Kelly.
1: This was mainly over the app. And then I gave him my phone number 2 nights ago. Then he texted me yesterday morning. And that was our first time talking over text.
0: So you took it to the phone
3: now.
0: But
3: still have not picked up the phone and called you.
1: No.
0: What, do you think he's going to have a funny voice?
2: Kelly is shaking her head.
1: I'll get there.
0: Audrey's learning, Kelly.
4: Okay. Gen Z doesn't like to talk on the phone anyway.
1: So then he texts me.
3: A woman needs to hear a man's voice.
0: Oh.
1: And I immediately get a weird feeling.
0: Why?
1: Because the texts are green.
4: Oh, no.
0: It's a green bubble guy?
2: Android.
0: That's okay. Not everybody's perfect.
1: That's what I said. I pointed that out. And I'm like, interesting. I didn't peg you for a green text guy. And then I realized he, in one of his pictures, is holding an iPhone. And so I'm like,
0: wait a minute.
1: And he says, oh, yeah, I work for Samsung. And then I'm like, that's funny because on your profile, it says you work in the finance.
0: Oh, he's a liar.
3: And so maybe he handles the financing for Samsung.
2: Right.
0: My bad for calling you a liar, doc.
1: And then all his pictures are of him in Minnesota. And then on his profile, he says,

0: yesterday. He's not responding.
1: Oh, okay.
0: And I'm bored.
2: Quitting time.
0: I'm looking at my phone, and so I go to my email. Mm-hmm. And I have an email from Hinge.
1: Oh, he emailed you.
0: Hinge says, the other thing about this guy is his name, that he was going by is Brock, the most traditional American name ever.
3: Brock is a cool name.
4: You can't go out with a dude named Brock.
3: Yes, you can.
5: Former quarterback.
3: Brock is a cool name.
0: College quarterback.
4: Go ahead.
3: Brock the Rock.
0: One of your matches, Brock, was recently removed from Hinge based on information regarding fraudulent behavior.
3: Fraudulent?
0: We are notifying you because you matched with this user.
4: Loser Brock or user?
0: Fraudulent behavior includes, but is not limited to, using a false identity or posing a significant risk of attempting to obtain money.
3: So he didn't play quarterback?
0: So I screenshot this after he hadn't been responding to me. I sent it to him.
3: I thought we were going to play catch.
0: I sent it to him and I said, haven't heard from him since.
2: Yeah, that's done.
5: Yeah, I just blocked.
6: Well, you got catfish.
2: It was fun for a minute.
4: I told you.
1: I thought only like our grandparents got catfished.
6: But he was so fun to talk to.
0: He was so fun. But the other thing is I couldn't understand what he was getting out of it because he didn't ask me for money.
2: Oh, he's coming. Yeah, that's coming. They don't ask right out the gate. Right.
6: Sometimes they'll talk to you for 3 years.
4: Yeah.
2: I mean, they really put in the time. They do not care.
5: Yeah. So at least you figured it out before you were in too deep.
0: Well, then I matched the timeline and he had stopped responding to me at 5 p.m. I got that email from Hinge at 5:03.
4: Oh, wow.
0: So it's like he stopped all of his behaviors.
4: Oh, man. Or they cut him off.
0: Yeah. He was also 6'5".
1: Nah, he ain't 6'5".
0: And if looks were a minute, y'all, he would be 6 hours, this guy. So good looking.
6: Did he look like Alan, Kelly's husband?
2: Right. Did he? No, it's true. My husband is used in so many scams. It's sickening, and there's nothing he can do.
1: Oh,
2: nothing.
1: So 6'5", Brock, the former college quarterback. Not real.
5: Aw, bummer.
1: Sorry, Audrey. Back to the drawing board.
0: Oh, and then I asked where he played in college because we were talking about it, and he wouldn't tell me. Yeah. He's like, I'll tell you later.
2: You look so many red flags.
5: You find the flags later.
1: Well, we're going to get a real person on the phone here in about 10 minutes to play the $1,000 Minute. Your chance to win $1,000. 10 trivia questions. 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Sign up at KidNation.com for that. And also, from the movie Obsession, Andy Richter. Yes, he's in that movie. We're going to chat with him in 10 minutes as well.
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5: Brought to you by Good Ranchers. For Father's Day, give him American meat that meets his standard. Our contestant right now is named Jason. Hello, Jason.
6: Hello, Jason.
7: Hey, how's it going?
5: It's going all right, man. What you doing?
7: All working, man.
5: And what do you do for work?
7: Electrical testing for high voltage stuff.
6: Whoa. Ooh, high voltage Whoa. Stuff.
8: So that's more than that little pocket tester you put in your pocket.
5: Yeah, right? you're like, like this danger.
9: Sounds big deal.
5: Any close calls lately?
7: No.
5: Just wondering for myself, how much electricity do you think my body can handle?
9: Oh my God.
7: Not much.
9: What an insane question.
5: Not much. Like a 9-volt battery?
7: Or? Oh, no.
8: You can handle that.
5: Okay, I'm good with that one. Okay.
8: But yeah, but I wouldn't go sticking a pair of scissors into an outlet.
5: Oh, absolutely not, Al. I already tried that when I was eight.
9: Lesson learned.
5: Yeah. All right. Well, Jason, sounds like you got a pretty fun job, but also a little danger in there. But we want to see if we can get you $1,000. Before we start, let's go ahead and tell you the rules of the game. You have 60 seconds to answer 10 trivia questions. You can answer each one or pass if you don't know the answer right away. That's all good. But if you do pass on a question, it will be asked again at the end if we do have time remaining. You may correct your answers quickly. Otherwise, we're going to go ahead and lock those in. We'll hook you up with $10 per correct answer or $1,000 if you get a 10 out of 10 right, okay?
7: Okay.
6: Good luck, Jason.
5: Jason's ready to go, Kelly.
6: All right. What is the addition to a dining room table that is added to the middle to extend its length called?
7: The sleeve.
6: Harry Styles is from what country?
7: England.
6: What car company makes the Wrangler?
7: Jeep.
6: What's the name of the dog breed combining a poodle and a golden retriever?
7: Golden Doodle.
6: Ellen DeGeneres voices what...

0: character in Finding Nemo?
1: Dory.
0: Arizona, Colorado, New Mexico, and Utah all meet in one spot called what?
1: Four Corners.
0: Curious George is what type of animal?
1: A monkey.
0: Tony Hawk is famous for what sport?
1: Skateboarding.
0: If you mix red and yellow, what color do you get?
1: Orange.
0: Nacho cheese, Cool Ranch are two of the most popular flavors of what chip?
1: Doritos.
0: That's all 10.
2: Wow. Whoa.
3: 10 Whoa, seconds then. To spare.
4: Jason still has time.
5: Wow.
4: Let's just talk for 10 seconds. I mean, look at you.
3: Yeah.
4: My man was
3: good job, man. Good job.
4: Made me hungry with that Doritos question real quick. All right, Kelly, let's go through the 10 questions and see how much money our buddy Jason wins.
0: Well, Jason, you did answer all 10. Did you answer them all correctly?
4: Hmm.
0: Right out the gate, you missed it.
5: No.
4: What is that thing called?
6: It's called
0: the middle of you add to make a dining table bigger. That middle piece you put in. He said a sleeve.
4: Yeah,
0: it's a leaf.
6: A leaf.
4: A leaf.
0: A table leaf. That's the only one you missed, though. Everything else you got correct.
4: That's a dumb name.
0: That's
3: a
0: leaf.
3: And
0: you knew it after I said it, right, Jason?
1: Yeah.
4: I'm trying to have
0: Do I need to go through everything you got right?
4: Yeah, it's fun to just go through them because I didn't
0: Harry
4: know.
0: Harry Styles is from England. A Jeep is made by Wrangler. A Golden Doodle combines a poodle and Golden Retriever. Ellen DeGeneres is Dory in Finding Nemo. The Four Corners is where Arizona, Colorado, New Mexico, and Utah all meet. Curious George is a monkey. Tony Hawk is a famous skateboarder. Orange is made by mixing red and yellow. And Doritos have nacho cheese Cool Ranch as their two most popular flavors.
3: So close.
0: I'm sorry about Leaf. Man, you were so close.
4: Hey, you get $90 and you get bragging rights. You can say, hey, I still got an A on the test. You know what I mean? I still did very well.
1: Well, cool. Thanks, y'all.
0: Thank you, Jason. Thank you for listening.
3: Yeah,
4: I like how cool, calm, collected Jason is.
3: I think you need
4: to be that way when you're working with electricity
0: right?
4: like that.
6: What are you going to buy with $90?
1: Probably go out to dinner.
4: Get you some delicious dinner. All right. Well, Jason, pleasure talking to you, man. Hang on for us. We'll get you set up with your $90, okay?
1: All right. Appreciate it.
4: You're the man. Yep. There goes Jason. Last name, Payne, by the way.
6: Payne.
4: Yeah. Oh. Cool name right there.
6: Cool last name for a doctor.
0: I know a Dr. Shocker.
4: Oh.
0: Isn't that great?
4: Wow.
0: He's an optometrist.
4: Oh, okay.
3: He's not a proctologist.
0: He goes by Dr. Shock.
4: Shocker would have been a cool name for Jason.
0: Right?
4: Yeah. He works with electricity.
0: I know.
4: All right, what a treat we have in store for you this morning because...
3: Especially for you, because you love this.
4: And Justin is a huge fan of this movie as well. If you have not seen Obsession, which is in theaters nationwide right now, and I think they're going to keep it in theaters a little bit longer just because it's that popular, joining us from Obsession, Andy Richter. Hello, Andy.
7: Hi there. Good morning.
0: AKA Twinkle Toes Richter.
7: Thank you. It's about time someone, acknowledged my twinkling toes.
0: I always loved you for years, but seeing another side of your personality come out on Dancing with the Stars, that was really just a fun ride. I know you enjoyed it.
7: Thank you so much. I definitely did. No, it was really such a special thing and it's become like a great adventure in my life and way more than I expected. I expected to get in and get out. I thought I'd do the old guy thing and get voted off right away and watch the rest of the season from home, but it didn't work out that way.
0: America loves Andy.
3: Yeah, right,
0: the thing about the show is it opened so many doors for you, and is that opened a lot of acting opportunities for you, like with Obsession?
7: Well, Obsession, I actually did, it predated Dancing with the Stars. Mm-hmm. And it certainly, well, I'll tell you what it did is that it made people remember that I exist.
4: We didn't forget that you exist, Andy.
7: I know. No, I'm not talking about you. I'm talking about the people that give out jobs.
3: Those guys.
7: Ed might have forgotten. But no, I mean, that's just kind of the nature of doing this. I mean, I've been lucky enough to be doing this for, 35 whatever years.
0: Shout out.
7: Yeah, I mean, there's not a lot of people that get to make a living in this business as long as I have. I don't know what I did, but, young women... were really rooting for me. I mean, I have a niece. She said her whole sorority was voting for me as a block every week.
4: Aww, really?
7: And I see it. I see it on the, when I'm out in the world, there's all these young women that are, really love me on the show. And I,

0: And then they don't even know, you know, they know me for, as a voice in the movie Madagascar, and it, because I was in an Olsen Twins movie.
1: Yes.
0: You know, they're like, oh, yes. Who? They don't know.
1: I was going to tell you, my favorite piece of work of yours in your entire catalog is New York Minute.
2: See?
1: It was iconic.
3: I loved you as the priest in Scary Movie 2. That was great.
2: Also a great one.
0: That's the best part of that movie. That Exorcist parody in the beginning is fantastic.
2: Well, they're revamping the Scary Movie franchises, so maybe for Scary Movie 7, they'll call our buddy Andy back up. But, Andy, I think people attach themselves to you because we talk about this on the show quite a bit with Dancing with the Stars. You're the contestant that is needed for Dancing with the Stars.
4: That's what the show was made
2: for. It's made for people who are not dancers. It's made for people that we recognize and we want to see if they could overcome something. And to me, Dancing with Stars sounds terrifying to learn a dance, and especially if you're not a dancer. And everybody else has some sort of dance background, but you didn't. I think that's why people attach themselves to you. They see you in them.
0: Yeah, thank you. And by the way, you're absolutely right. It is terrifying. You always are running the risk of looking stupid.
2: Now, Andy, we were talking about how terrifying Dancing with the Stars is, but we got to talk about how terrifying Obsession is. And I know this is an indie film, not a huge budget, $750,000. And like you mentioned, you've been...
4: How much was your check? How much of that went in Andy Richter's pocket?
0: I think the Screen Actors Guild will make sure I get a piece of the money that thing's making.
5: Good for you.
0: It'll be better.
4: When it's an independent film like that, when they get a big name like Andy Richter... How do they get you? How do they land you?
2: That's what I was wondering, because you're the only name I recognized in the movie. When I saw, Andy Richter, I know Andy Richter. I'm cool.
4: Do you feel for a student filmmaker? I mean, how did that relationship, how did it come to be?
0: Well, my agent said that they want to give you this part in this small indie movie. And when I've done indie movies before, and you don't do them for the money. You do them just because I like making things. Whether it's a TV commercial or a TV show or a movie, I like making things. That's what I do. And honestly, I mean, I like making a living, but at this point, the money part of it is, it's nice to make money, but it's not the main thing. And there's a lot of things that you do that aren't necessarily well-paying. But I was told this young guy that everybody's real hot on is making this horror film, and they have a part they want to offer you. And they said, here's some of his stuff on YouTube. And I went and looked at YouTube, and I watched a couple of his short films, and they were fantastic. And then I got the script, and it was the most bananas script I had ever read in my life. It was absolutely insane, but also really, really good and solid and airtight and, like, not written by a 24-year-old, you know? This kid was, he's so amazing. So I said, absolutely, mainly because I wanted to see how this thing would come out, because the script was so incredible and special and different and its own thing. So I knew something would come from this, because, you know, you make indie movies, you go off somewhere for a couple of weeks and, you know, it's not luxurious, but you do the work and everybody's very energetic and committed. And then they take it to a film festival and you never hear about it again.
2: Yeah.
0: That's kind of the standard, because it's very hard to get things through the pipeline. And this one, I knew something would happen. I didn't know it would be this, but it's a combination of it being a very good movie and also, like, the marketing on it was incredible. I can't say that I was surprised. I'm surprised that it has gotten bigger every weekend, and I'm surprised that it beat the Star Wars movie.
1: That's huge.
0: I'm very surprised by that. So it's been, you know, it's been a slow build, but it's exciting that something little, because this is definitely a little movie, something little and good can stand on its own. And I think all the lessons that should be taken away from this movie are, A, young people still want to go to theaters, and B, let good people make stuff.
2: With that said,
0: yeah.
2: What's your favorite scene from the movie, without any spoilers, before we let you go, for those that haven't watched?
0: I think just the whole ending sequence.
2: Okay.
0: Because it's such a, you know, there's such, it's so hard to talk about it without any kind of spoiler, but there's so much has happened, so much gruesome stuff, and the way that you're just left with knowing that what the aftermath is.

0: and just how it all could have been avoided is just, you know, I've seen videos of people just stunned sitting in their seats as the lights come up in the theater and they still can't move, you know.
1: There's no post-scene sequences, but, so people are staying seated at the movie theater after Obsession is done. Listen, Andy, I know we're running short on time, man. We just want to thank you for your time. Obsession is a home run, man. Thank you for joining us this morning. Everybody, if you haven't seen Obsession yet, go watch it. If you have seen it, go watch it again because you'll pick up other things from the movie
2: as well. Okay.
1: It's in theaters right now. And Andy, anytime, man, you got another project coming up, hit us up, man. We'd love to have you on the show.
0: Thank you so much. I appreciate your time.
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1: My anger was just eating me up from the inside, and it wasn't bothering him at all. So I had to finally say, I got to figure out how to get over this. And at first, it was just talking to him through gritted teeth and a smile. Do I still get a little frustrated with my ex? Of course. Does he get frustrated with me? Of course. I get frustrated with my husband. I mean, I get frustrated with Big Al. Come on, and Justin, forget about it.
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14: Today is the last day.
12: The last day. Now, we got on board with the backrooms, popularity that's
15: phenomenon.
12: Going on right now.
15: Yeah.
12: The phenomenon. It's the number one movie in the country right now. And our buddy Russ Face realized that, two of the stars of that movie resemble two of the cast members on the show.
16: Yeah, a little bit. I mean, Big Al has got the beard. He's a black guy. Like, Chiwetel Ejiofor.

0: Pepper.
1: You got me.
2: You are black.
1: Guilty as charged.
0: Black and bearded.
1: I'm black and bearded.
0: When I looked around the room, you know, Kelly didn't match that.
3: Right.
0: Anna didn't match that.
2: That's true. Wow. Okay.
1: Facts.
2: I don't have a beard.
3: Russ is over here just spitting facts.
2: But you're just out here typecasting.
3: I'm just trying to match it as close as possible.
1: If I get on a dating profile, black and bearded.
3: Yeah, yeah, yeah.
1: Black beard.
2: I mean, it's like the pirate.
3: It's not often we're like the number one movie in the world. Like, we have people that look like the people on the movie. And the girl in the movie looks similar to Audrey, you know, a brunette girl.
1: White and hairy.
0: And when we need good actors, we go to Big Al, of course. So.
1: Yeah, well, yeah, okay, sure, I'll take that.
3: So Audrey and Al star in our trailer of Backrooms, mm-hmm. which is the back hallway of our, basically, our radio station.
4: It's our debut.
3: Mm-hmm. Russ, you were directing this. Russ Spielberg over here. how do you feel our two main cast members did here?
0: You know what? Considering we did this in about, I don't know, maybe 45 minutes total, considering the audio and the video.
2: Did you edit that yourself?
0: I did.
2: That was impressive, Russ.
0: Thank you.
1: He did a great job.
5: The editing made it.
2: The editing was key.
0: Well, Reagan, our regular video person, you know, I had kind of come up with the idea and I was going to throw it to her, but she was out that day. So I was like, well, I guess it's on me.
3: It's on the Russ face.
2: You did a great job.
3: Audrey,
0: thank you.
3: What did you notice about shooting this video with Big Al Mack? This is your first one that you've done with Big Al.
4: Well, first we did the audio.
3: Yeah. Mm-hmm.
4: And that was, how do you think that process went?
1: Y'all, I'm going to be honest.
3: What?
1: I've been in a movie before. I don't want to, drop names, but The Riff, I'm sure you've heard of it.
3: Mm-hmm. Nah, we haven't.
2: Yeah.
3: And I work with it.
2: It's up there with Titanic.
1: Right. And that was my first just dipping my toe into the acting field.
3: Sure.
1: In a movie.
3: And since then, you've what?
1: I hadn't done a whole lot.
3: Okay, cool.
1: It wasn't my best. No fault of Russ. Russ did an excellent job directing and writing, you know, all of the things other than my performance.
3: When Russ gets frustrated, it's funny because he doesn't get angry.
0: he just
3: kind of bows his head and moves on.
1: Yeah.
2: It was pretty funny to be in the room during the creative process, hearing Russ give direction to Big Al. He goes, no, now sound more scared. And Al would do it. He goes, no, I mean like more scared.
3: Like you're scared of something.
2: He's like, I need you to be scared.
3: Yeah. In fact, we should pull the audio when we try to do the trailer. And we will pull it and maybe play it for you tomorrow because we got to search for it. Because every time Russ told Al to sound more scared, Al sounded more normal.
4: Sounded exactly the same.
3: Right.
1: Because I don't get scared a lot.
3: What do you mean?
1: I'm kidding.
3: You would be the perfect one to do that.
1: Well, you're talking to the guy that also was not hired to be on a McDonald's commercial because I didn't sound black enough. They told me more.
2: But look at you now, getting all the black roles on the Kid Credit Card show.
1: I'm black and bearded, Anna. I'm black and bearded. Yeah. So.
6: You're black enough for us.
1: Thank you.
3: What was the line he couldn't get right?
4: My line was second. This is why I remember it, because we did about 20 takes of him doing the first line, and he couldn't get it in the right voice. And then we go to me, and I did mine fine. And so we go on to
2: one take
4: third
2: wonder.
4: Line. Yeah, mm-hmm. That's it. That's what I was.
3: Because Audrey, you do sound and look scared in the trailer.
4: Thank you.
3: You're like Al, you don't sound scared.
4: I'm always scared.
3: You sound like you're just walking through a hallway.
1: I'm just being cool, man. I'm telling you, even though I say my scare is on the inside.
3: Right.
1: I'm scared.
3: You don't show it on the outside.
1: Like an actor would. Yeah, right.
5: Like an actor would show it on the outside.
1: Well, right. But that's just me. I'm just trying to live in the moment. I'm trying to immerse myself in the role. But you know, being black and bearded, I just thought I got just kind
5: of half the work's done. Right there.
0: The comments and DMs we got, a lot of love for Audrey's acting.
1: Okay, good.
5: Yes.
1: Good.
5: Cool.
1: So
5: much can be done with just the look.
4: Love.
3: Yes. Audrey, I'm telling you, your facials on like the
5: seriously.
3: Way the faces you were making, I was like, yeah, she can act.
1: Yeah.
0: And
1: what did the comments on me say? He's black and bearded. I mean, besides those,
0: they said you were there.
1: Okay, yeah. I was there.
2: Supporting cast.
1: Black bearded and there. That's what I was. I was three things.
4: After our first two lines, Al had the third. Again, we had a bit of a struggle with this one.
1: Yes.
4: Uh-huh. I was staying in my chair, minding my own business. I'm like, they all sound good to me. So then we go back to me for my next line. Mm-hmm. And I say it. And Al goes, no. And I was like, well, he goes, you sound too funny.
1: She did.
3: Yeah. So you were directing when you couldn't even be directed?
4: Like, I was like, what? I

0: own business here. And then the second I spit out, he's like, no, that was too funny.
1: Dude, yeah, well, yeah. Take it like, serious. What?
2: Well, Russ, you did a fantastic job. Audrey, fantastic job. Al, good job, bro.
3: Thank you. Yeah, so you can watch it now on Instagram, Facebook, and at KidNation.com. It's called Kid Nation Back Hallways.
2: And give us your review.
4: And it's on Netflix, right?
0: Yeah.
3: Coming soon.
1: Yeah. I may get an EGOT for this one.
2: Yeah, baby.
0: Good job, you guys.
2: And this morning, the Kid Craddock Morning Show is sponsored by Rough Greens.
5: Yes, I've been telling you about Rough Greens for, I guess, about a year now. We've had our dog Larry on it. It's a live nutritional supplement you sprinkle over your dog's food. Food that's been stripped of every sign of life during processing, and it adds back the live vitamins, minerals, probiotics, digestive enzymes, all the good stuff that supports your dog's digestion, joints, immune system, and their overall health. 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
1: Verbatim.
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0: Just one.
1: Yeah. I know who I would call. My friend Brittany. I would call her. She's the closest person in my life to a saint.
2: Mm.
0: I'd probably my buddy David, because he always just answers with some positive statement.
1: Oh, wow.
3: Really?
0: Yeah, Thorgis.
4: He greets you with a positive statement?
0: Yeah.
4: Give us an example.
0: Well, I'll just call him. He's like, hey, what's up, man? I hope you're having a beautiful day today. Are you getting out and about? It's always like positive.
1: Can you call him during the break and see what he says?
0: No, I'm not going to wake him up.
1: Oh, I didn't know he was asleep. Okay, well, I said
4: Thorgis is a god. He doesn't sleep.
0: Actually, he might be up working out right now.
1: Yeah.
0: However, I do, when somebody calls my wife, if she's driving and you know how it goes on there, she'll always answer and go, hey, Jose's in the car. And I always go, hey, hold on one sec.
3: Well, what are they going to talk about?
0: What's your friend going to say?
4: That is polite. Yes. I always say, you're on speakerphone. Yeah. That is a polite thing to do.
0: Yeah, but now I'm not getting the juice, Kelly. Now I'm not getting the
3: juice. You have to do that, because if not, you're withholding information.
0: Right. I want the
5: And then if you speak and they didn't know you were there, then they're going to be mad.
0: Yeah.
5: Because they have to know that someone else is there. You don't. Do not put me on speakerphone.
0: You're not.
1: I was about to get to you. Because I said, first and foremost, I would trust Kelly Raspberry. Last and least, I would trust you.
5: And you got that right.
4: Yeah.
5: I will say something offensive or not nice.
1: Not even that. You like the gay. You answer with expletives.
4: Uh-huh. How the blank are you calling me?
3: Yeah. Opposite of Thorgis.
0: Uh-huh.
1: Hey, Blank.
0: Yeah. Should I have somebody that is safe to call on speakerphone? Even though it's tough to think about, because even though it's safest, people might say
3: pretty safe. Now, I personally would call my mom. I mean, I would put my mom on that list.
0: Mama.
3: But my sister, most of the time.
0: Okay.
3: But other than a relative? Oh.
1: Kelly, do you have anyone?
6: No.
3: Nobody.
6: Nobody.
0: All right. Well, find your person that you can call on speakerphone.
1: Or do you need one?
0: That's more fun.
3: It's kind of like having a person that you give the key to your house.
1: Yeah.
0: Yeah. But we got a couple headlines
6: here. I don't have that either.
0: To catch you up. So the NBA Finals kicked off last night, and while the Spurs looked good early, they were not able to hold off the Knicks, who took the game 105-95. We do have game 2 in San Antonio tomorrow. 7:30 Central tip-off on ABC.
3: It was cool seeing the, I think they're calling it the Row of Stars. Like, Tracy Morgan was there. Spike Lee was there.
0: I saw that.
5: Timothy Chalamet.
3: Yeah, Timothy Chalamet was there.
0: I'm surprised they let them in the arena, because they're the Knicks fans. Like, Timothy. Because they're loud and stuff.
6: Why wouldn't they let them in?
0: Because it's the finals, and you want your fans to be out there.
5: They're excited those celebrities are there.
6: Yeah, they are. That adds to it. I was really wondering if they would even make the trip.
0: Right.
6: But they're passionate.
1: Oh, yeah. I mean, Timmy went to Cleveland. Is that where the other one
0: uh-huh.
1: was?
0: Yeah, he's been traveling. He's a huge Knicks fan.
1: Was Kylie there?
0: No, I love how
6: San Antonio pride was all over that arena.
5: The colors. They were fiesta.
6: So fun.
0: It was so cool.
3: San Antonio nuns were there.
5: We love you, San Antonio.
1: I saw the nuns, yeah.
0: Got another chance. Yeah, the nuns that went Brian viral.
3: With Wimby, yeah.
0: Now, there's a new unexpected superhero, and he lives in Detroit. A French priest, his name is Jean-Baptiste Cummins, was in his church parking lot when he heard tires squeal. Then he heard a loud crash.
3: Mm.
0: And this is every guy's just scenario that we want to be in.
1: Oh, my God.
0: Then he saw an 18-year-old suspect running towards him. Now, I'm thinking the suspect is thinking, oh, that's a priest. I'm good. He's not going to do anything.
3: Was this Father Tom Cruise?
0: Someone started shouting, stop him. And Father Jean-Baptiste sprang into action. Yeah. He tackled the suspect and said, quote, unfortunately, I had to give him a few punches.
6: Oh, unfortunately.
0: The young man had stolen a car, caused a crash, injured a woman. Afterwards, Father Jean-Baptiste joked, just another day in the D.
1: It would have been funny if he like started a confessional right when the priest got to him, like, forgive me, Father, for I've sinned.
3: Yeah.
1: And then just started listing everything he just did.
3: Yeah.
0: And is his father saying, I'm sorry with each punch? Like, I'm sorry, Father. Now, I thought this was interesting, because more than half of Americans are gamers. 67% of Americans between the ages of 5 and 90 are now playing video games 1 or more hours per week.
6: Well, when you say gamers, like, my mother I would consider a gamer, but we play Wordle. Quirtle. And I mean, that's gaming as well.
1: Yeah.
0: I think
6: because I think people, when they think gamers, they're all sitting there with the headsets and
5: yelling. Computers. Yeah. Right.

0: PlayStation, Xbox.
1: But that's a game you play every day.
2: I think this was more controller or PC based.
1: I really have a hard time believing half of America does
2: 67%.
1: That. 67%. I have a harder time believing
0: there's
1: that.
0: There's a lot. When I get on Fortnite, there's over 200,000 people playing.
1: I get that, but there's how many millions and millions of people in the United States? That doesn't compute.
2: But I guess. But it's
1: I think that survey's wrong. I'm just going to challenge the survey.
2: I'm going to challenge it.
3: Well, I mean, from the sample size, who in this room would consider themselves a gamer?
2: I'm a gamer.
0: I put the gay in gamer.
1: That's two.
2: I mean, it is his Justin's name is so offensive that it says player number of 57878.
0: On yours?
2: On everybody. You didn't know that?
0: No, my friends told me you see it.
2: Yeah, I had to put your nickname in so it should show up.
4: What'd you make in your gamer tag?
0: Well, it says gay in it.
4: Oh.
0: I think it's the word booty. but there's a popcorn called Pirate's Booty. So.
2: Right. Yeah,
0: I don't see how
1: it's different.
2: But if you're friends with them, then it shows up. But yeah, there's
1: why don't you change your name to Pirate Booty then?
3: Yeah,
4: I'm so interested. How do you connect the gay booties?
2: He used to be Daffodil Dancer 10.
4: Yeah, you should see if it's
1: what happened to that.
2: I got hacked.
0: Yeah.
3: Well, you should see if it's a discrimination thing and change it to Straight Booty and see what happens.
2: Oh yeah, Straight Booty. Yeah, because that could be bullying, because it could say like you're bullying. Like if I take you out, it would say you're Straight Booty.
1: How's that bullying?
2: That means you suck.
4: Yeah.
3: Oh.
2: They don't like names that could be bullying towards the people you take out.
1: Oh my gosh. So that's somebody's
2: sensitive. Yeah.
5: That's somebody's job.
2: Yeah.
5: To police.
2: And by the way, 32% of people in their 80s are playing video games. So
0: what?
2: Yeah. At the

0: getting.
1: But AI,
0: it's not
1: you can
0: an
1: have
0: open,
1: a conversation.
0: Wide range of
1: right.
0: infinite possibilities.
1: Right, but with AI,
0: and I know you
1: can
0: set parental controls, but there's still ways around that.
2: And AI is always evolving and learning and teaching itself. So
3: that's scary.
2: Endless
3: that's
2: conversations. Scary that means it's a funnel. You funnel children's most personal disclosures into data pipeline. So it's going in there.
3: That's scary stuff.
2: So as a kid, I would have loved
1: right.
2: this. But
1: me too.
2: Long run, long term.
1: And kids love talking.
2: Scary.
1: Kids love talking to an Alexa or a Google.
2: Also, it's going to get in the way of kids interacting with other humans. But.
4: Yeah,
3: or researching. Like you don't have to. I guess you can call asking ChatGPT research, but just opening a book. I mean, you know, like finding stuff out on your own.
1: No one opens a book anymore. To research.
3: That's my
4: Speak
3: point.
4: For
1: you do all your research online. When's the last time y'all researched?
2: Yesterday.
1: Right. Okay. No one researched.
2: I just researched.
3: So you go. Your teacher now tells the kids in class. Go, not open a book, but go ask ChatGPT to do your homework. You know what I'm saying?
1: Well, ChatGPT finds the sources. ChatGPT finds the book and the paragraph and the sentence you're looking for.
2: Yeah. Anyway, I'm going to buy a Chatty Bear, though.
4: For yourself?
2: Yeah, I'm going to get one for myself.
4: All right.
5: That's so good.
2: Can you imagine walking by the room and you hear your kid going, like, I don't like my dad. What should I do to him? And a Chatty Bear's telling you, like, some crazy stuff. That's like a scary movie coming.
3: Yeah.
4: I will continue to be anti-AI.
2: I know you are.
1: I'm all about it.
0: When you do dip your toe in, would you admit it?
2: Yes, you would.
0: Or would you be too embarrassed?
4: I think I would have to.
0: Yeah.
2: All right, what we got coming up in that celebrity gossip, Kelly?
0: How do you lose a billionaire? I thought Camila Cabello had that locked down, but that's over.
2: Oh,
0: and
2: no.
0: Plus, Shia LaBeouf, will he be going to jail for that New Orleans brawl?
2: Hmm. All right.
0: New Orleans brawl.
3: Right.
0: I'll tell you in a minute.
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10: In about 20 minutes, we're going to do another round of I was today years old when I found out that blank, because a cast member found something out about somebody in their life that they've known for a long, long time.
8: Interesting.
10: It's fun when you find something out about somebody you've been with for a long time.
11: Yeah.
10: And you're like, oh, wait, how did I not know that?
11: I remember one time my mom told me she was in the drill team in college at Prairie
10: View. And you found that like...
12: I found that like recently.
11: 3 years ago.
10: Yeah.
12: What? What? What's going on?
11: Yeah.
10: All right, we'll get into that in about 20 minutes. And feel free to share along with us, too. You can be a part of the show anytime you want at 800-543-3548. Text messages, calls, we accept them all. In the meantime, let's go ahead and catch you up with what's happening out there in celebrity land. Anna, Kelly, what we got?
13: Well, I realized that I hadn't heard about Camila Cabello in a while. Until now, because after about a year and a half of dating her billionaire boyfriend, Henry Jr. Caleb?
14: Oh, he sounds rich.
15: He is.
13: They've broken up. He is a Lebanese businessman whose family owns a luxury fashion distribution group, and he's the heir to the family's $1.2 billion fortune.
10: Wow.
15: I think it's Chaloub, like that actor. Isn't there a Tony Chaloub that was like Monk or something?
13: Chaloub. So anyway. This breakup news is coming just about a month after they were spotted at Coachella together. They were seen together at the end of 2024 at a fashion show. Several months later, they were seen vacationing in St. Barts. So they've been seen together for a while during their year and a half long relationship, but that's it.
11: That's it. It's over.
13: That's it. Boom.
15: How to lose a billionaire.
10: Does he just drop, like, I don't know, give her like $5 million and be like, hey, thanks for the memories?
14: What? Like a parting gift?
10: Yeah, like a parting gift. Oh. Like Derek Jeter used to do that as a baseball player.
15: He had like a souvenir bag.
10: Yeah, like a signed ball.
14: But that's because he didn't want him to talk.
10: Right.
16: Oh, that's
15: no, it was like memorabilia.
10: Yeah.
11: Yeah.
15: He would, when they leave the next morning,
11: like a party favor.
16: Swag bag.
13: Was it true or was it fake? I forget now. Didn't Pete Davidson say that Kim Kardashian like basically put him on a payroll?
10: Wow.
13: Pete Davidson? Did I make that up?
10: No, he did. I think I saw that he...
13: She was
10: 15,000 or something a month. She was
13: paying him to be, not to like be her boyfriend, but like...
10: Hang out.
15: Well, yeah, because he's giving up work to be with her.
13: And to travel and
15: to travel. Because a lot of... Okay, role reversal.
11: I bet that's done.
15: A man wouldn't offer... that. He would say the pay is you get to travel and do all these fabulous things. She's like, no, I'm also going to, you know, supplement your income, which I think is cool.
10: Yeah, because if you go, hey, I can't go hang out with you because I got to go... find gigs and stuff. She goes, oh, I'll pay you. What would they pay you? They pay you out. Uh-huh.
15: But do you really want to date a billionaire? Honestly, I know people say that.
11: Yes.
15: But I think that's a different level of
13: security.
15: Security concerns. You always. I think that's too much money.
16: I've always wanted a security guard.
15: I wouldn't mind dating someone with money. That's nice and comfortable.
13: Multi-millionaire.
15: A multimillionaire, right? You can travel and do the things, but a billionaire status. There are safety concerns, and you just. You get to do all these really fabulous things, but you're by yourself because there's a team of security around you.
10: I would go become Jason Bourne. Like, I'd go take classes and stuff.
13: Because also, if you're the person dating the billionaire, you're the one that's probably going to get kidnapped.
10: Oh.

0: Yeah. For the ransom, yeah, you know?
1: That's, and you're sitting there going like, but yes, how much am I worth?
2: Yeah, I know.
0: But that's why we all agree to just settle for the multimillionaire.
3: Right.
2: Settle.
3: All right, so Shia LaBeouf, he is not going to go to jail for that whole bar fight during Mardi Gras back in February. Yeah. He took a plea deal instead of going to trial, pleaded guilty to 3 misdemeanor battery counts and received a suspended sentence and probation.
2: Didn't he do it twice?
3: Or am I imagining things? He's had run-ins all the time.
4: He was being rowdy.
3: But his attorney said the police and DA investigation proved exactly what Shia said from the beginning. This was nothing more than a minor Mardi Gras bar tussle. Can you imagine how many bar tussles go on in Mardi Gras? It just happened to be he was a famous guy.
2: Yeah.
3: There are hundreds of bar fights that go on during Mardi Gras.
4: What's the difference between a tussle and a fight?
2: Yeah. You're on the ground rolling around.
3: His attorney's downplaying.
4: Oh, okay.
3: But said Mr. LaBeouf came to court today wanting to take accountability for his part in what happened. He has done so. He's looking forward to focusing on family, work, and new creative projects.
4: Oh.
3: What's Shia working on?
4: That's creative.
2: Maybe he was in Mardi Gras doing research.
0: Isn't that what Justin Timberlake said too when he got caught cheating on his wife?
4: Yeah. I was just researching her leg.
0: Right. Okay, so did you guys watch the documentary The Crash?
1: Yes.
0: What did you think?
1: I cannot stand this girl.
3: I have been asking my husband to watch Crash with me for how long?
0: You have been saying this.
3: I went to see Wicked with my daughter. And when I came home.
0: No, he didn't.
3: I asked my husband, what did you do tonight? And he said, I watched Crash.
1: Without you?
4: That's like cheating on you.
3: Said, my feelings are hurt now. And then he tried to backpedal. He's like, well, I was only halfway watching because I just happened to turn on the TV and it suggested, and it was on while I was eating my sandwich.
4: No. I'm very disappointed.
3: No. But I'll watch it with you again.
4: Wow.
0: That's betrayal.
3: Thank you, Anna. I knew you'd understand.
4: I'm going to send him a rude text today.
3: That's I told him, I said, that hurt my feelings.
0: Cancel the subscription.
2: Yeah.
4: Wow.
3: Anyway, I just wanted to share that.
4: Anyway, it's really good though, Kelly.
5: Did you want to have a crash out?
3: I was really, I was just like, that. I told him, I said, that kind of hurts my feelings. Because I've been asking you to do this and you haven't been able to sit down with me long. Because, you know, he's busy. He's busy. But anyway, that's all. Mm-hmm. Go ahead, Anna, with your story.
0: Well, I'll give you the latest update. Well, you guys.
3: I need to write a love letter to me.
0: I was just thinking that. Dear myself, I am the love expert.
4: Man, listening to this girl talk to her mom on the phone.
5: She sucks. Mackenzie Shirilla. Oh, I hope.
4: Suck.
5: I do not like that.
4: All right, let Anna talk.
0: So, in case you have missed it, this is a Netflix documentary about Mackenzie Shirilla. This happened a couple of years ago, but she's serving 2 life sentences for driving her car into a wall at 100 miles per hour, killing the 2 passengers that were with her, Dominic Russo and Davian Flanagan.
5: And she did it on purpose, allegedly.
3: She's been convicted, so you don't have to say allegedly.
5: She did it on purpose.
3: You don't have to say allegedly when they're convicted, right?
1: No breaking. Zero breaking.
2: So she was clearly trying to kill herself as well.
3: That's probably,
2: right?
0: A lot of the documentary basically poses the question of, like, what was the intention? What was this, an accident?
5: That her boyfriend and witnesses had said she would threaten to crash the car multiple times.
3: Right.
5: Because they would fight.
0: So anyway, the update now is that her dad has lost his job following the backlash.
5: He was like all about her just smoking weed, going to parties, and she's a minor.
0: Exactly. So he had said in the documentary, I don't have a problem with her smoking dope. If you're going to smoke a drug, that's the one I believe you should take. So he was teaching at a private school, and he's been put on leave after the documentary aired because of these comments. And so his contract for his teaching job has not been renewed. A spokesperson for the... Is it diocese? Diocese of Cleveland said Catholic school personnel decisions are the purview of each school in the Diocese of Cleveland. Due to privacy considerations, neither the schools nor the diocese ordinarily discuss personnel issues publicly. However, we can confirm that Mr. Steve Shirilla will not be returning.
5: Which makes sense.
0: Uh-huh. And so then he told TMZ that, I wouldn't re-sign a contract with them anyway.
3: Well, there you go. You can't fire me. Okay. I quit.
4: Yeah. They are the definition of enablers.
0: Yeah.
4: They were just
0: bad.
4: They don't take any accountability.
5: Gypsy Rose was on a podcast and she goes, I don't think that documentary did her any favors.
4: No.
5: And she doesn't look good. Yeah. Mm-hmm. I don't think she's going to get out for a long time. And she shows no remorse at all.
4: No, she likes the fame.
5: Yeah. She was more interested in being famous from this whole
2: thing. Isn't this the one that they say that has been in prison and has had so many violations while she's in prison?
4: Yes.
2: And okay.
0: And other prisoners have talked about her.
4: So excited. There's phone conversations between her and her mom where they're talking about, maybe

0: Kim Kardashian will see this.
1: Yeah.
0: How many guys are hitting her up and trying to chat with her?
1: Oh, I'm sure.
0: It's just about how popular she's like. Right. Her mom was saying they did a story on in the UK, and she got all excited. She's like, "Oh my God, it's world news! That's so cool." Yes. It is not cool, dude. Two people died.
2: Wow.
1: No, it's
3: well, you
1: it's
3: know
1: sick.
3: What's the real shame is I don't think I'm betraying confidence because it happened, but now there's like kids that are copycatting
0: yeah. That.
1: Mm-hmm. Oh my God!
3: It's happened locally. Oh yeah, my where gosh. Kids are
0: doing that.
3: Redoing that. It's awful. It's awful.
4: But how do you, what goes through your mind where you see that?
3: You're so desperate and
4: for attention and stuff.
3: Well, you're dead. I mean, you know, it's just like, it's sad. It's really sad.
0: It's a snap judgment.
3: Mm. Yeah.
0: Oh, man, that's sad.
3: I don't want to end on that note. Okay. Real quick, I'm really happy. I love Matt Rogers, and he's joining the cast of Mr. and Mrs. Smith for season 2. I'm excited about that. I never saw season 1, but now I'm going to go back and watch it because I want to see Matt Rogers on Mr. and Mrs. Smith 2. It's based on the movie, you know, with Brad Pitt and Angelina Jolie, right, where they had their affair.
1: Yeah.
3: And
4: happy birthday, Angelina Jolie.
3: Yeah, happy birthday. Yeah. Former mistress, now ex-wife.
4: Home girl.
1: You're homie.
2: It sounds so chipper. Yeah, that's why she had her.
4: I do love Matt Rogers as well, though.
3: I love him.
4: With Las Culturistas.
1: He's really getting into acting. I keep seeing him in more and more things now.
3: Yeah, well, that's what he does primarily. But he also sings. He does, like, he tours and sings. He's great. I love him.
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2: My anger was just eating me up from the inside, and it wasn't bothering him at all. 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And at first, it was just talking to him through gritted teeth and a smile. Do I still get a little frustrated with my ex? Of course. Does he get frustrated with me? Of course. I get frustrated with my husband. I mean, we all get I get frustrated with Big Al. Come on. And Justin, forget about it.
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11: 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Now, we're going to open up the phone lines for I Was Today Years.
13: It's the last day.
11: Today is, yeah, that's what I said. The time is running out.
12: Yeah.
11: Today is, so get it in. Like,
12: now.
11: Do it right now. While you're listening to the show, $25, what could you lose? Nothing. You're helping kids and possibly winning a car.
12: Boom.
11: We're going to open up the phone lines here at 800-543-3548 for I Was Today Years Old When I Found Out That Blank. Because, Anna.
14: Yeah.
11: You've been with your husband, Ryan, since college.
14: Yes. Yeah, we've been together for a long time. We've been together for about 10 years now, which is amazing.
15: Wow.
14: And I love him so much. He's the most perfect person in the world. And I learn more about him every day, which is awesome. But yesterday, we were out at dinner with some friends, and I forget how we got onto the topic, but my husband Ryan's an Eagle Scout. And so we were asking him about what it takes to become an Eagle Scout and all the different badges you have to earn. Oh, we were talking about camping. That's how it came up. And so he got all of the basic, you know, like, oh, like how to tie different types of knots, how
12: start
14: to
12: start a fire.
14: Yeah. Like, he could survive in the wilderness. He got a patch about, like, weather patterns. He learned about the weather.
11: What?
14: All sorts of really cool things, but something that I learned yesterday, I was today years old when I learned that my husband Ryan also knows Morse code.
11: What? Why?
15: Really? Wow.
11: What do you need? What are we going to need Morse code for now?
15: That's cool.
11: It is
14: so
11: cool. Very cool.
14: And that was one of the patches that you get to be like to become an Eagle Scout. So he learned Morse code. And I was like, how did this not come up before? And he was like, well, we've never had to use it.
11: Right. He would have been so useful in like World War II.
14: I know. And he loves history as well.
15: Is it one of those things, use it or lose it?
12: That's SOS, right?
14: Well, yeah. So I asked
12: him. Three short, three long.
14: Yes. I learned that yesterday.
12: I knew that one.
15: Yeah, we all know SOS, right?
12: Yeah.
14: I don't. No, I learned it yesterday.
11: Three long, three short.
14: No.
12: Three long, three short, three long.
14: No, it's three short, three long.
12: Three short, three long, three short.

0: So yeah. It'd be beep, beep, beep, beep, beep, beep, beep, beep, beep.
1: Oh. Yeah.
0: That's SOS.
1: Stay tuned for our Morse code break coming up on next week.
2: Oh, because S is just beep, beep, beep?
3: You should get him a little Morse code machine for Christmas or something.
0: Well, it's his birthday. His birthday. So his birthday is on Saturday, but we went out to dinner last night with some friends to celebrate his birthday.
3: I bet you can go on Etsy and they probably have like a Morse code of your wedding song in a frame. You know how they do that?
0: That's a really cool idea. I'm going to do that.
3: Oh, I'm just assuming because Etsy has everything.
0: Etsy does have everything.
3: I always go there first just to get ideas and then I try to do it myself.
2: What a cool skill to know. You know what skill I really want to learn?
0: Morse code.
2: I want to learn how to read in Braille.
0: That would be really useful too.
3: That seems so hard.
2: Doesn't it? Like, I'll go to the bathroom sometimes because they have the Braille on the bathroom and I try to make out.
0: Yeah.
2: And I know it's man. Yeah. And I never.
1: Or like for an elevator, for the floor or whatever. Yeah, yeah.
2: Because now that I'm reading again books.
0: Yes,
2: really. My eyes are getting tired. And I was thinking last night, how cool would it be if I could just turn off the lights and just be sitting here just reading in Braille and just take this all in as I'm trying to fall asleep.
0: Or listen to an audiobook.
4: Yeah, audiobook.
3: There's that.
4: Someone read it to you.
1: A lot easier.
2: That's the whole thing. I got somebody's voice in my head and I want to create my own voice. Braille, I want to create my own.
0: Yes, Braille would be cool. Or sign language. I wish I could learn. I mean, I guess I could start now, but learning sign language would be really, really useful. Cool. But yeah, I was 2 years old when I found out that my husband knows Morse code.
2: Uh-huh.
1: That's very cool.
0: He's the coolest person ever.
2: Ryan the Eagle Scout.
0: Yeah.
5: What would you do with Morse code in today's world?
4: If you were kidnapped, and you needed to let people know that you're kidnapped,
3: you tap it
4: or
3: out
4: send
3: pipes.
4: A different message of where you're at,
0: you
4: tap your knees together.
2: Let people know you're kidnapped, and the person goes, I don't know Morse. I don't know how to help you out.
0: Yeah.
2: All right, well, let's take some calls here. I was 2 years old when I found out that blank. Our phone number is 800-543-3548. All right, Chris, you were 2 years old when you found out that
6: you can get sunburned from welding. Yesterday, I was welding, and on the way home from work, my face was burning, and I looked in the mirror, and I looked like a raccoon. And I was like, I had no idea that it could happen.
2: Whoa! I was 2 years old when I learned that, too.
1: So I guess that's why they wear the big helmets with the shield and the dark glasses on. The dark
4: to protect your eyes, right?
2: That's
1: what we're in for sparks, I guess.
2: Yeah, the sparks.
6: But, I guess so. But today, my skin is feeling it. I have like a sunburn on my face, on my nose, and my forehead. I was wearing the glasses.
4: You were cooking your skin.
2: How long have you been welding? Was yesterday your first time?
6: Yesterday was my first time.
3: I was on
6: some trailer parts and had no idea.
0: You learned quickly.
1: Put on the SPF before you weld.
6: Yeah, we're one of those hoods.
2: Yeah, we're the hoods. Glad you're okay, though, Chris.
1: Yeah.
6: Yeah, I mean,
2: by the way, welding. One of the manliest things you can possibly call in and say you're doing.
1: Yeah.
2: Have a great day, Chris. Be safe out there, man.
6: Yeah, y'all too. Thank you.
2: Later, bro. My friend out of high school, went and got a job underwater welding.
0: Whoa!
2: Which is super dangerous.
4: So cool.
2: And you get like he made a ton of money straight out of high school because he was going down there with scuba gear and stuff and welding underwater.
0: That's crazy. Nice.
2: Hey, Sasha.
7: Hey. Good morning.
2: Good morning. All right, you were 2 years old when you learned what?
7: Pretty Ricky is more than one guy. It's not just one Ricky.
2: Yeah, man. It is. I think it's 3, right?
7: Right.
2: But that song, Grind With Me. That's a sexy song, Kelly. You remember Pretty Ricky?
3: I'm drawing a blank. Yeah. Pleasure P and Spectacular Smith.
1: I remember. I know I know this song.
2: I know it. When that song comes on, it's impossible not to do a body roll. It just happens.
1: Challenge accepted.
2: Yeah. I'm not going to play it right now. It's too dangerous. People are driving. Hey, Robert.
8: Hey, how you doing?
2: Doing great, man. So you were 2 years old when you learned what?
8: Okay, for a long time, my siblings and I thought that the propane tank that you see in the front yards of homes. Well, someone told us when we were really young that there were septic tanks. And for a long time, we thought it was septic tanks. We never heard of propane tanks.
0: Mm-hmm.
8: So it was an adult that told us that. So it was later on in the life that someone really told us that those were propane tanks, not septic tanks.
1: Well,
8: it was embarrassing.
1: They look identical, don't they?
8: Yeah, septic tanks are big and they're buried.
2: But yeah.
8: Propane tanks.
1: Okay.
8: You know,
1: okay.
3: Right, you thought they're grilling with poop is what you thought. Right?
1: Yeah, I guess so.
2: Yeah, true.
8: Yes.
2: Yeah, that is.
8: Yeah.
2: Listen, adults, if you tell kids a funny lie,
3: that stuff sticks, man.
2: You need to tell them at least 15 minutes later, hey, I was joking.

0: thinking. Don't grow up thinking that.
1: Why is my son not eating these grilled hot dogs? Because he thinks you cook them with poop.
0: Yeah. With septic
1: tank. That's why.
0: Mom, your steak tastes like,
2: Yeah, I feel you, Rob. No idea of propane. We never heard of the term propane.
3: Well, now you know. Thank goodness.
2: Now we know.
0: You got to watch King of the Hill, dude. Hank Hill sells propane.
4: Propane.
0: Hey, Robert, thank you for your call, man. Have a great day.
5: Pretty much tell a kid that anything is anything.
3: Right.
0: You know, I know.
6: My brother told me that you could grow a popcorn tree with the kernels, so I would go out and plant them every time I had popcorn.
5: Yeah.
0: And one time, my mom had these, like, air fresheners that were shaped like a mushroom, and they looked cool, and they smelled good, like candy.
5: Yeah.
0: So I wanted to, like, taste it, and she said, if you lick it, you will die.
6: Oh.
0: So I believe that those things were poisonous.
6: Yeah.
0: And then my cousin one day made me mad. I was like, go lick that.
6: Wow.
4: You were mad at your cousin.
0: And then he did it, and I got so scared. He didn't die, though. He didn't get sick or anything.
4: From the text, it says, I was today years old when I found out that the moon gets its light from the sun. I thought the moon lit up at a certain time.
6: A lot of people think that.
0: Hey, somebody turn on the light moon.
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Are you already thinking about plans for this weekend? Now, do they have to start at a certain time in order for you to say yes to your friends? 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
1: What is the latest that you will go out with your friends? It's Deanna. 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Not anymore. 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So when do we start prioritizing sleep over going out? Usually at 32 years old is when we make that switch. 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That's what I want to know.
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1: Well, I mean, from the sample size, who in this room would consider themselves a gamer?
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If you are on the dating apps, there is something that you should put in your profile to get more attention instantly. I'm going to tell you what this is coming up in 10 minutes.

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1: 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Thanks for spending the workday with us. It's Deanna. Now, if you are on the dating apps and you want more likes, you know what you got to do. You got to put your pet in your profile pic. 65% of daters say when they see a pet in a profile, they instantly want to like it. Now, I'm not on the dating apps, but when I was and I would see a guy with his pet, I would think, you know what? He's responsible. He's loving. And it works. 82% of us would also choose our pet over a partner. So that right there tells you how much we love our pets.
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These days, we are giving ourselves curfews. We're not going out after a certain time. We're going to talk about it coming up in 10 minutes.

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The Mix Music Marathon on Mix 97.9. What would you say is more important? Going out at night or getting 8 hours of sleep? We're trying to get 8 hours of sleep. It's Deanna. So we start prioritizing sleep over going out, usually at age 32. And by the way, we do turn down 4 invites a month if an event starts after 9 p.m. or before 7:30 in the morning. Who is inviting you to go somewhere before 7:30 in the morning? That's what I would like to know. No way.

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Have you seen the videos of fans singing along to every word of BTS as they're on stage? And then they're waving around their light sticks for the best time ever. We want you to have this experience in Dallas. 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
1: 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You're not working hard. Yeah, right, picture that with a Kodak. Or better yet, go to Times Square, take a picture of me with a Kodak. Took my life from negative to positive, I just want y'all to know that. And tonight, let's enjoy life.

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1: All right, I'm going to help get you a date this weekend. 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I'll tell you what it is in 10 minutes.

0: 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I appreciate you hanging out while you work. Hey, it's Deanna. So if you are on the dating apps and you want more likes, because of course you do, you know what you got to put in your profile? Your pet. 65% of daters say when they see a pet in a profile, they instantly want to like it. Now, I'm not on the apps anymore, but when I was, if I saw a guy with a pet, I would instantly think, oh, he's responsible. He's loving. So I can see where this works. And this is how much we love our pets. 82% would choose their pets over their partner. I would agree because there is something to be said about unconditional love.
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1: 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You want to know what everyone's talking about. 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

97.9. The other day when Dua Lipa married actor Callum Turner at City Hall in London, they had 8 guests. Small wedding. And maybe small weddings are the new thing because Harry Styles and Zoe Kravitz, rumor is they're going to have a small wedding as well. I guess we're just going to have to wait and see. It's Harry Styles, American Girls.

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getting you closer to the end of the workday with the Mix Music Marathon on Mix 97.9. Taylor Swift, she must be going for an Oscar. She's releasing a new song for Toy Story 5. Maybe we'll see her at the Oscars next year. Here she is, Elizabeth Taylor.

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1: If you're trying to decide which movie to watch this weekend, Nick Jonas has a new movie with Paul Rudd called Power Ballad. I saw it. It was really good. I liked it. I thought Paul Rudd was fantastic. The song from the movie, it is catchy. And get ready to see a new side of Nick Jonas. We

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1: What's up? Happy Friday Eve. It's Carly and Duncan. Thank you so much for hanging out with us while you're working today. 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

0: 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Doritos is coming out with a new limited time flavor.
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2: 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I don't.
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2: 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Like, I don't know if they'll be good or not, but I'll try them for sure. What's your favorite Dorito?
1: Nacho cheese.
2: What's the purple bag? The spicy nacho?
1: Oh, yeah.
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1: Thanks for hanging out with us while you're working today. 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
1: 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We've got a trip for two to go see BTS in Dallas. And while you're there, hit up the OG Six Flags.
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0: 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It's Carly and Duncan. I've only ever been to one K-pop concert in my life. It wasn't BTS, but the energy of K-pop concerts.
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0: 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Celebrity soundbites. Ellie Goulding has announced she is coming out with a new album. Now, we were talking off the air about how we were like, man, she hasn't had new music in a minute. Nope. She came out with her latest album in 2023. It just blew up in the UK.
1: Okay.
0: Not in the US.
1: Yeah, best known for Burn and Lights.
0: Love Me Like You Do.
1: Love Me Like You Do, yeah.
0: Uh-huh, absolutely.
1: Which now, came out 11 years ago.
0: I know.
1: Sorry to make you feel old.
0: Disgusting. Well, at least those were the big songs here in the US that we know and love, right? But yeah, she's got a new album coming out. Now, way before she started singing, she actually taught herself how to play electric guitar when she was a kid.
2: I was actually a bit of a geek and I would just sit in my room at night and learn songs on guitar by Pearl Jam and Nirvana and all those grunge bands, yeah.
0: I love it. That's awesome.
1: Love how she adds an R to the end of Nirvana.
0: All British people do that.
1: I know.
0: It's so weird. I don't understand it. Anyways, the new album is called I Know Too Much. It's coming out September 4th. But she has a single off the album that's coming out tomorrow called Black Prada Dress.
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0: 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We've got a trip for two to go see BTS live in Dallas at AT&T Stadium. I guess that's technically Arlington.
1: Yeah.
0: But right, like, across the street from AT&T Stadium. Crazy nightlife.
1: Yeah.
0: In that area.
1: Concert gets over, you spill out, and you go to the club.
0: Oh, my gosh. 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
1: It's Carly and Duncan. 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

0: 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Bartenders have released what they think the hot cocktails are going to be for this summer.
1: Ooh, I want to know about this.
0: Mm-hmm. Thank goodness it's after work hours. We're going to talk about that coming up in 10 minutes.

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1: It's summertime, baby. It's time to sit outside with a cocktail.
2: Yeah, baby. Mojito.
1: And I've got the most popular cocktails for this summer, according to bartenders. Before we get to the list, Nicole, what is your go-to summer cocktail?
3: Maybe a gin and tonic?
1: Oh, yeah. That's a good one. That's a good one. Didn't make the list, though. On the list, gimlets.
2: Okay.
1: Which is gin, lime juice, simple syrup, passion fruit, margaritas. On the list.
2: Is that going to be the flavor of the year for margaritas?
1: Passion fruit? I don't know. But it sounds good, though. Palomas made the list, so tequila, grapefruit, lime juice.
2: Mm-hmm.
1: Spritzes of any kind.
2: I don't think I'd ever order a spritz.
1: That's all right. You can order a lychee martini.
2: What is that? What's a lychee martini? What is lychee?
1: Lychee is a type of fruit.
2: Oh, okay.
1: I think it's from Asia?
2: Okay.
1: Question mark? So it's lychee juice. Or lychee liqueur, and then some lemon and lime juice, and then vodka or gin. Diet Coke with a shot of whatever you want. They say a shot of vanilla vodka.
2: Oh, that'd be good.
1: That'd be actually pretty good. Mm. And then a twist on vodka lemonades is popular this summer, they say, or it's going to be. So, like strawberry lemonade cocktails.
2: Well, we're going to pay for the drinks this summer.

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1: That would be weird.
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1: Remember when you were a teen and you couldn't wait to be independent? 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We'll talk more in 10 minutes. I'm sorry.

0: 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Do you remember back in the day when you were a teenager and you just could not wait to move out of your parents' place?
1: Oh, yeah.
0: Did you move out, like, right when you turned 18?
1: I moved out when I was 17.
0: Oh, okay.
1: Because I graduated when I was 17. On a summer, birthday.
0: Yeah. That makes sense. Uh-huh. Okay. Yep.
1: Yeah, I hit the door.
0: as soon as you graduated.
1: What about you?
0: Once I left college and I moved back in with my parents for a little while, I was like, get me out of here.
1: Yeah.
0: Because I had tasted freedom.
1: Well, yeah, By that point, you're in your early 20s. Yeah, you want to live your own life.
0: But there are a lot of American adults who feel like they will never be financially independent, according to new research.
1: Oh.
0: It says 1 in 5 U.S. adults don't think they'll ever be financially independent. 42% of U.S. adults still rely on their parents for financial support.
1: Wow. That's sad. 42% of adults going to mom and dad for help.
0: Everything's too expensive.
1: So instead of calling mom this month for help, just pull open our app.
0: We got you.
1: We got $500 that you can win. 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

0: August was born 3 pounds, 9.8 ounces. When I first saw him, it was a whole range of emotions. There's stuff I still want to do. Being a young dad, it's not giving up. It's shifting. I look through his eyes. I envision a whole future with him already. To throw the first football to him, give him ice cream for the first time. My life is now devoted to his life.
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It's Carly and Duncan. Thanks for hanging out with us today. And big shout out if you're listening on your smart speaker right now. Yes, you can listen to us live on your smart speaker. 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Bye.

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